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12: Welcome to Nothing But Old 45s, featuring classic rock hits you'll be sure to remember. I'm Larry Kratka, and I'll be playing some rock songs you would probably hear on underground FM stations back in the late 60s, throughout the 70s, and even the 1980s. Now, many of the songs you'll hear were pretty big hits for some well-known groups, but you'll also be hearing a lot of rock songs that were not big hits at all. So turn up the volume, because here comes the next edition of Nothing But Old 45's Classic Rock Hits.

0: Welcome to another exciting edition of Nothing But Old 45's Classic Rock Hits. And I'm going to be playing a lot of records that were hits and many album tracks you may remember when you hear them. No mistaking the vocal talents of Steve Perry when he was with Journey, Lovin', Touchin', Squeezin' from 1979. It was the first top 40 hit record for the San Francisco group, but it wouldn't be their last. In fact, Journey racked up about 18 top 40 hits between 1979 and 1996. Off the set with Night Ranger and their 1983 rocker, Don't Tell Me You Love Me. Like Journey, it was the first top 40 hit record for Night Ranger, also based in San Francisco. Now, somewhere around this studio, I have photos of me working with Night Ranger at a pre-concert appearance at a record store in Pocatello, Idaho. Soon as I find them, I'll post them on Facebook.
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0: You know, you always hear David Bowie's big hit records on radio, but I decided to play a track off his 1973 album, Aladdin Sane. The Gene Genie was actually released as a single, and it failed to be a big hit for David Bowie in the United States, but it peaked at number 2 in the UK, so it was a big hit. David Bowie called it a smorgasbord of imagined Americana. Off on the set were the Doors and their 1967 number 12 hit, People Are Strange. 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Now, at the time, the Doors were actually aiming their music at top 40 radio, but that was soon to change. FM radio stations at the time were already playing many album tracks by the Doors that top 40 radio stations wouldn't touch.
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0: I'm in the mood for some Southern rock, so how about kicking off this set with the Marshall Tucker Band?

0: That is Molly Hatchet and something they did back in 1980, Flirting with Disaster. It wasn't a big hit for the Jacksonville, Florida Southern rock band, only hitting number 42 on the Billboard Hot 100 Singles record chart. Molly Hatchet was very popular on FM radio stations at the times, and their concerts were always packed with fans. I'm going to set with another Southern rock band, the Marshall Tucker Band, and one of their best-known hits, Fire on the Mountain. It was a number 38 hit for the Spartanburg, South Carolina band in 1975. Now, who is Marshall Tucker? What did he do in the band? Nothing. Here's a piece of music trivia. There was no Marshall Tucker in the band. The name of the band came from the name of a blind piano tuner whose name was inscribed on a key that the band used to get into a rented rehearsal hall. And by the way, Charlie Daniels played fiddle on that song.
1: Nothing but old 45s, classic rock hits.
0: Well, it seems I have time for one more classic rock hit before our Nothing But Old 45s comedy break, which I'm sure you're going to like. So how about something from the Cars?

0: That was You Might Think from the Cars, a song that landed at number 7 on the Billboard Hot 100 Singles Record Chart in 1984, but it also landed at number 1 on the Billboard Mainstream Rock Chart for 3 weeks. The Cars were from Boston, and they racked up a lot of hit records during their 10 years that they dominated record charts in the United States and many other countries around the world. Well, time to take a comedy break here on Nothing But Old 45's Classic Rock Hits. I think you're going to like this one. So don't go anywhere unless you absolutely have to. I'm going to go get a cup of coffee. I'm Larry Clark. I'll be right back.
1: Nothing But Old 45's Laugh Track.
2: I'd like to mention a social problem we have in this country that a lot of people don't like to talk about, especially in public, but I think it's time we met this thing head on. It exists in a lot of families, although most people won't admit to it. I'm talking about battered plants. Okay, it's plant beating, pure and simple. There's no way to put a nice face on it. But it's part of a larger problem. It's part of an overall problem, which is called the battering syndrome. And we've heard mostly about battered wives. That's the most prevalent part of the problem. And some work has been done in that direction. But then we began to hear about battered husbands. There are also battered husbands. Apparently, this happens when the woman is real big, the man is real small, and they each drink a quart of whiskey a day. And we began to hear that other members of the family were affected. Battered step-uncles-in-law, battered foster cousins, battered third cousins once removed. In fact, the whole notion of battered distant relatives strikes me as awfully strange. But the problem continued to grow. Battered fiancés, battered best friends, battered total strangers. Which I think indicates a short fuse, don't you? But then the problem took a bizarre turn. Then it got a little sick. We began to hear about battered pets. Battered pets. I couldn't believe it. When I first heard it, I said to myself, what? And I answered, well, yes, apparently so, according to the information. I often have these little conversations with myself. I do so love good conversation. But it's true, there are battered pets. This happens when someone gets frustrated at work, comes home, and beats Fluffy. Then the problem got really out of hand. We began to hear about battered plants. Battered plants. And I said to myself, I said, what? And I answered, well... Because this time, I was speechless. But it's true, there are battered plants. And I don't mean just physical abuse. I'm not talking about strictly the physical abuse of plants. I don't mean like drop kicking some zinnias into the next yard. I'm not talking about pistol whipping a gardenia. I'm not even talking about stopping the car, getting out and pissing on a bush. But I am talking about psychological abuse. I'm talking about the mental torture that we put plants through day in and day out. For instance, hanging plants. How do we know they aren't scared up there? No wonder ivy clings. You'd cling too to the side of a building. So when you get home tonight, please take a look around the house and make sure you haven't left a plant in some corner where it doesn't want to be. And for God's sakes, never, never keep a plant in the bathroom. They hate that.
3: Yeah, baby! Yeah.
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0: sure. Of course, welcome to the second half of this edition of Nothing But Old 45's Classic Rock Hits. And the comedy track you heard during the break was from George Carlin and his bit about abused plants. That was John Cougar Mellencamp you just heard, and something from his self-titled 15th studio album, I'm Not Running Anymore. The song didn't chart on the Billboard Hot 100 Singles record chart, but it didn't do too bad on some of Billboard's other record charts. It's not heard on radio all that much, but I thought it was one of John Cougar Mellencamp's songs I should play. I opened the set with Santana and his number 12 hit from 1971, Everybody's Everything. The song has plenty of horns, as you heard, and included that infectious toe-tapping beat Santana was famous for. Everybody's Everything was also included on his third studio album.
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0: every once in a while, I like to give you a twin spin of two hits from a recording artist. And that time, I featured two hits from the amazing Bob Dylan. In fact, both songs were the first and second hit records the legendary performer had in 1965. I started off with Subterranean Homesick Blues, then followed that with Like a Rolling Stone. At this point, Bob Dylan was gaining nationwide popularity, and while top 40 radio stations were playing his big hits, FM radio at the time was playing many of his album tracks.
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0: That's a British rock band by the name of Humble Pie and something they did back in 1972. 30 Days in the Hole. It was from their Smokin' album. And while the song never caught fire on Top 40 radio, it became a favorite of FM radio stations that played a lot of album tracks. Now, for those of you who play video games, you may have heard that song on Xbox One, PlayStation 4, and PC versions of a game called Grand Theft Auto 5. I had to ask my son about that. He's the gamer in the family. And by the way, on future shows, I'm going to be playing more Humble Pie album tracks, including a live track they did called I Don't Need No Doctor. The live version is absolutely amazing. Well, that does it for this edition of Nothing But Old 45's Classic Rock Hits. I had a chance to play some really cool stuff. Santana, Journey, Night Ranger, and even some Southern Rock from Molly Hatchet. Hope you enjoyed it. I'm Larry Krasner, your host of Classic Rock Hits on Nothing But Old 45. Give me a like on Facebook. Love to hear from you. Take care.
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6: Incredible Cinderella story. This unknown comes out of nowhere to lead the pack. Bad Augusta. He's on his final hole. He's got a beautiful backswing.
7: Dad, oh, he got all of that one. He's got to be pleased with that. The crowd is just on his feet here. He's a Cinderella boy. Tears in his eyes, I guess, as he lines up this last shot. He's got about 195 yards left, and looks like he's got about an 8 on him.
6: This crowd has gone deadly silent. Cinderella story, out of nowhere, a former greenskeeper now about to become the Masters champion.
7: It looks like I'm a wreck. It's in the hole! It's in the hole!
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1: Welcome to another edition of Nothing But Old 45s. I'm your host, Larry Kratka. And every show is designed to bring you the best hit records from the 70s, 80s, 90s, and even beyond that. And I'll be playing both 45 RPM records, album tracks, and CDs. It's going to be a lot of fun. So let's get going. Let's get to work.
0: 1976.

0: Welcome to another edition of Nothing But Old 45s, where I'll be spinning the hits from the 70s, 80s, and 90s, and who knows? I mean, if the song is hot, maybe beyond that. That was Billy Joel and his number 10 hit record from 1986, A Matter of Trust. The song was included on his Bridge album, and when you heard Billy Joel counting down to the beginning of the song, you probably realized this was going to be something different. Billboard magazine called the song untidy. I opened the set with Paul Simon and his number one hit record from 1976, 50 Ways to Leave Your Lover. Of course, you know that Paul Simon was once partnered up musically with Art Garfunkel, as Simon and Garfunkel. But as a solo artist, he was very successful.
1: Nothing But Old 45s.
0: Here's something now from Paula Abdul that'll keep your foot tapping in time with the music. But please, please, if you're driving, do not toe tap on the accelerator.
2: Bravo!

0: that is an oldie but a goodie for sure. Neil Sedaka and his number one hit record from late 1974, Laughter in the Rain. It was the first hit record for Neil Sedaka since 1963, and it catapulted him into a new era of hits. Neil Sedaka had seemingly been around forever. I mean, after all, he'd been having hit records since his first one way back in 1958. I'll open the set with a real toe-tapper from Paula Abdul, Straight Up, from late 1988. The number one hit record for the California pop dance singer and choreographer was one of six number one hits she would have between 1988 and 1991. Now, you may already know this, but Paula Abdul was once a cheerleader for the NBA's Los Angeles Lakers.
1: Nothing but old 45s.

0: Tu cuerpo es pa' dar la alegría y cosas buenas. Baila tu cuerpo, alegría, Macarena. Macarena.
1: Sound familiar? Sure it does, because that song has been played at thousands of weddings and other functions where DJs are spinning the hits. In fact, I'm sure you know the name of the song, but don't remember who did it. Well, I'm here to help. 1996 was the year that the Macarena was a number one hit for Los Del Rio, and it stayed on the record charts for a whopping 37 weeks. The Macarena is still a popular line dance wherever DJs are spinning the hits. Out with the set with the amazing Marvin Gaye and his number three hit from late 1982, Sexual Healing. The song hit number one on the Billboard R&B record chart as well and stayed at number one for 10 weeks. In fact, the song won two Grammy Awards in 1983 and went on to sell over 2 million copies of the 45 RPM single.
2: Is it possible the two utes...
3: Two what?
2: What?
3: Did you say utes?
2: Yeah, two utes.
3: What is a ute?
4: Nothing but old 45s. Strong.

0: Time for one more song before the break, so I figured I'd play a classic from Roberta Flack. Killing Me Softly with his song was not only a number one hit record for the North Carolina singer in 1973, but it stayed at number one for 6 weeks. I just want to set the record straight here. Roberta Flack was born in North Carolina, but brought up in Virginia. I have a break coming up, and during the break, you're going to hear the comedy of Drew Carey. In fact, you're going to hear Drew Carey on his first appearance on the Johnny Carson Show in 1991. I'm Larry Kraft, your host. Be right back.
1: Nothing but old 45s laugh track.
2: I had some terrible news in the mail lately. I got my high school reunion coming up. I don't know if you've ever been to one of those. Don't go. It's too much pressure, man. That's a lot of stress, high school reunion. You get that letter in the mail, and right away you feel like you only have 6 months to make something of yourself. Like, come on, seven. I'm the only one that still looks like his graduation picture, though, so I'm pretty happy. I bought a brand new car. I bought a Yugo. Thank you very much. I'm driving my Yugo, right? And stopped at a stoplight, another Yugo pulled up along right beside me. I couldn't believe it. Two Yugos, same stoplight, same neighborhood. What are the odds? Then the guy rolled down his window and he said, "Pardon me, would you have any mayonnaise?" But of course. I drive around Cleveland a lot. You know what? There are a couple of my neighbors. When I go back, there's like three new drive-through liquor stores in my neighborhood. I can't believe it. I don't know if you have drive-through liquor stores where you live. I can't believe these things are legal. If you've never seen one, this is what it is. Drive-through liquor store. It's a big liquor store with a window on the side where you can just drive up and buy Jack Daniels and beer and everything while you're driving. Yeah, great idea, huh? Just the thing for that drunk driver who's constantly on the go. You know?
3: Nothing but old 45s.

0: Welcome to the second half of this edition of Nothing But Old 45s as I spin those hit records on my turntables. However, that particular song was not on a record, but it was on a compact disc. I had a chance to play a song called Shut Up and Dance, done by a group called Walk the Moon. Shut Up and Dance landed at number 4 on the Billboard Hot 100 Singles Record Chart in the United States in 2014. I opened the set with the immortal Michael Jackson and his number 1 hit record from 1991, Black or White. In fact, the song stayed at number 1 on the Billboard Hot 100 Singles Record Chart for 7 weeks. Music videos were still hot back then, and when the music video premiered simultaneously in 27 countries, it racked up over 500 million viewers.
1: Nothing but old 45s.

0: I get a kick out of that song because Steve Miller talks about getting on a 707. You know how old that jet is? That's Steve Miller and the band and something they did back in 1977 called Jet Airliner. It was one of four top 10 hits the group had in 1977 alone. The song was from the Steve Miller Band album, Book of Dreams, but the version I played was the 45 RPM edited single. The album version ran a lot longer. I opened the set with Wilson Phillips and their number one hit record from 1991, You're in Love. The three gals that made up Wilson Phillips racked up seven top 40 hits between 1990 and 1992. The group was made up of sisters Carney and Wendy Wilson and China Phillips, children of very famous musical parents, but all three are very talented in their own right.
1: Nothing but old 45s instrumental hits.

0: doubt about it. That is a cool song, huh? Bet you can't keep your foot from tapping. That's a California new wave band called No Doubt and their 2002 hit, Hella Good. No Doubt blasted onto our radios in 1996 and, led by the vocal talents of Gwen Stefani, racked up a number of hit records and albums between 1996 and 2003. Gwen Stefani herself went on to her own successful solo career. I opened the set with a nothing but old 45's instrumental hit, Axel F. from Harold Faltermeyer. The song landed at number 3 on the Billboard Hot 100 Singles record chart in 1985 and was the theme song for the Eddie Murphy movie Beverly Hills Cop.
1: Taking you back to 1974.
0: In the time remaining on this edition of Nothing But Old 45s, I'm going to play a John Lennon hit record from 1974 when he had that plastic auto band. Whatever gets you through the night.

0: That's John Lennon and the Plastic Ono Band with their 1974 number one hit, Whatever Gets You Through the Night. The Plastic Ono Band was formed by John Lennon along with Yoko Ono back in 1969. And the band actually had a rotating lineup of artists, including Eric Clapton, Billy Preston, and even Elton John. Well, this edition of Nothing But Old 45s is over, but boy, did I have a chance to play some cool stuff. Paula Abdul, Los Del Rio de Macarena. Oh, yeah, you've done the dance of that, huh? And many more. I'm Larry Kretke, your host, and I'll be talking to you real soon. Thanks for listening.
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2: 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These small pores, located near their nostrils, around the head, and just beneath their snout, are something of a second sight. The pores connect to long, jelly-filled bulbs that connect to nerves just below their skull. 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

0: Surf 97.3 FM wishes to thank the Flagler Beach Democratic Club for their support. 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

0: Hi, this is Steve Summers, and this week on the Oldies Time Machine, the Doo-Wopper showcases a group from South Beach, Staten Island, New York, and their only hit. The instrumental nugget is a rare one from a group called The Flips, and it was not played on too many radio stations. However, it was played in Trenton, New Jersey. And our survey song is from a duo known as Dale and Grace, the B-side of the record, and many radio stations overlooked it, but it did well at CKOC 1150, Hamilton, Ontario, Canada.
1: Now it's time to check in with the Mid-Ohio studios. I think I hear something. Wyatt, Wyatt, come in.
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3: 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And later in the show, for the Elvis moment, Elvis sings a song that is both sad and hopeful and takes us to Italy.
1: 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And now Wyatt and I are ready to take the escalator up to the space shuttle and get ready for the launch.
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1: 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The oldies time machine takes you back, back,

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But I wanna know for sure. 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

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But I wanna know for sure.

Ooh, yeah, Wild Thing. The Trogs being played at WMEX Boston, July 17th, 1966. And then we went all the way back to 1958 for a song being played on radio stations, a novelty song that certainly captured my attention. In fact, there were two big hits, two big novelty songs on the charts in July 1958. David Seville with his Witch Doctor, and we heard Sheb Woolley with a Purple People Eater. Which one did you like best? They were both pretty good hits. Pasco, Tennessee and Kabul, Missouri, you're in orbit with the Oldies Time Machine. Our website is oldiestimemachine.com. Well, July 17th, 1966, at WMEX Boston, the radio station was playing two songs by the Mamas and Papas, but one of the songs hadn't even been released. How was that possible? Details coming up at first, July 15th, 1965, at WMCA New York, renowned American blues and soul singer Little Milton.

0: I wonder if you know what I'm...
1: Little Bilton-esque, who's cheating who? Well, July 17th, 1966 at WMEX Boston, the radio station was playing two songs by the Mamas and Papas, but one of the songs had not been released, at least not as a single. WMEX was playing two songs by the Mamas and Papas in July 66, I Saw Her Again, which became a top five hit, and they were playing a song that hadn't been released, and it would not be released as a single until 2 years later, and peaking at number 76. And it appeared on an album by the Mamas and Papas titled If You Can Believe Your Eyes and Ears. It was a remake of Bobby Freeman's hit, and also one that was covered by the Beach Boys. WMEX liked it enough to play the album cut 2 years before being released as a single. Do You Wanna Dance?

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1: back, back, back, back, back.
2: Yes, indeed. Taking you back to July 1965, WMCA New York was playing the original version of The Way of Love, and it was done by Kathy Kirby. And she was noted as being the golden girl of British pop.

0: This is Todd from Streetsboro, Ohio, and I've got my ears locked on the Oldies Time Machine with Steve Summers.
1: Thank you very much, Todd. We've got the Motown Memory coming up with Wyatt in just a couple of minutes here on the Oldies Time Machine. Right now, Eddie Hodges, his version of New Orleans.

0: Here's this week's Motown Memory on the Oldies Time Machine with Wyatt Cushing.
1: Wyatt Cushing with you to host the Motown Memory. In 1960, Mary Wells, then just 17 years of age, was a nightclub singer struggling to make ends meet in Detroit. She aspired to be a songwriter as well, so she wrote a song for fellow Detroiter and R&B singer Jackie Wilson. While attempting to deliver the song to Wilson, she saw Berry Gordy and asked him to give Wilson her song. But Gordy, having severed ties with Wilson's manager to form Motown, asked Wells to sing it herself for Motown. Mary recorded the song in her version of Jackie Wilson's style. Reports claim that the teen had to record the song 26 times before Gordy had a version he approved for release. What song am I talking about? Well, it's Bye Bye Baby, which is this week's Motown Memory.

0: Sometimes disc jockeys get too smart for their own good. Thankfully, Steve Summers is in no immediate danger.
1: Hey, this is Russell from Keene, New Hampshire. Here's another great oldie that's been missing in action.
2: July 17th, 1963, at WMCA, New York, a gal by the name of Barbara Chandler, and It Hurts to Be 16. It bubbled under the Hot 100.

0: That one's always been a favorite of mine. Yeah, I found it down in the boondocks. Billy Joe Royal, being played in July 1965 at radio stations around the country, including WNDR, Syracuse, New York. Well, we've gotten to the half point of the program right now. The Oldies Time Machine is heard on great community radio stations like WRFC, Rochester, New York, KIDE, Hoopa Valley, California, WTYM, Time 102.9, Zephyr Hills, Florida, KZ88, Kabul, Missouri, WPPM, Philadelphia, Pennsylvania, WHPW, Harpswell, Maine, KHOI, Story City, Ames, Iowa, KKRN, Round Mountain, California, and Wool FM, Bellows Falls, Vermont.
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2: There was a doo-wop song released in 1958 which became a one-hit wonder, co-written by one of the band members, Vito Pacone. The song's lyrics were adapted from a nursery rhyme. The song is known for its high-note harmonies and allegedly being played on the radio over a million times. Although it reached number one, it was their only hit, making them a one-hit wonder. Hailing from South Beach, Staten Island, New York, here are the Elegants and Little Star, this week's doo-wopper.
3: Well,

was Jimmy. He was an English drummer. He replaced Ringo Starr during the Beatles' 1964 world tour. Humpty Dumpty was released after Jimmy's short stint with the Beatles and his temporary fame. But the single was not a commercial success. But however, WKBR and KLIF Dallas played it.

0: instrumental nugget of the week on the Oldies Time Machine with Steve Summers.
1: The Flips were an American rock and roll group that released a high-energy, twist-inspired version of a 1911 ragtime standard in late 1961, early 1962. The group was associated with Era Records, a label based in Hollywood, California. While this song was not heavily played on radio stations here in the States, it did receive several weeks of airplay at WAAT, Trenton, New Jersey. Here's The Flips with Oh, You Beautiful Doll, this week's instrumental nugget.

Well, I found myself with a couple of minutes to spare, so we're going to do a little wishing and we're going to do a little hoping. Dionne Warwick on the charts at WMCA New York in July 1964. I got the survey song coming up.

0: I've seen you around, little girl. Who are you, little girl?
1: This is Emma Mazzola from Belleville, Ohio. Mr. Summers, can you please put some Elvis on now?
0: Can you wait a minute? Wyatt will be coming around in a few minutes.
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3: Here's how the duo known as Dale and Grace first formed. Dale was working in a bar in Faraday, Louisiana, when he was approached by record producer Sam Montel, owner of Montel Records in Baton Rouge, about teaming up with a female singer, Grace Brochard. Both had been singing in area bistros for several years. When they got together in the recording studio, everything just clicked. Enough to give the duo two big hits, I'm Leaving It Up to You and Stop and Think It Over. But that doesn't mean that radio stations didn't play some of their other records. There was one song that was a B-side of a record that bubbled under the Hot 100 that a few radio stations were playing, including WHBQ Memphis and a radio station that served the Toronto area, CKOC 1150 Hamilton, where the song received its most favorable recognition. On August 7th, 1964, the number 32 song at CKOC 1150 Hamilton was by Dale and Grace, What's Happening to Me?

0: Ladies and gentlemen, Elvis has not left the building. Time for the Elvis moment on the Oldies Time Machine.
1: Hi, Wyatt Cushing back with you for the Elvis moment. The album Love Letters from Elvis was made up of leftovers from Elvis's marathon June 1970 recording sessions in Nashville. Most of the other 35 songs recorded during those sessions had been used in Elvis's 1970 albums, but RCA wanted to squeeze out a third album from the sessions and had producer Felton Jarvis mix, overdub, and compile the remaining songs. Written by Jeff Stevens, Alan Blakely, and Ken Howard, the song Heart of Rome was one of three songs from this album released as singles. Placed on the B-side of the non-album track I'm Leavin', it was released in August of 71 and reached number 23 in the UK, 83 in Australia, but only reached modest chart success in the US. Still, many Elvis fans later came to regard it as an underrated gem from his 1970 Nashville recordings. Producer Felton Jarvis reportedly believed Heart of Rome could become another big Elvis hit in the style of his earlier Italian-flavored songs like It's Now or Never and Surrender. Outtakes from the recording session show Elvis relaxing and clowning around in the studio despite the song's dramatic mood. So we'll set the Wayback Time Machine now to a bit before dawn of June 7, 1970 at RCA's Studio B in Nashville to hear Heart of Rome right here on the Oldies Time Machine.

Well, we're just about out of time, and what I'm going to do now is play one of my rare selections. This one is so rare, it's raw. I found this one, but it did well at WHK Kansas City, number 9, yeah, top 10 in Kansas City. The group called The Blue Diamonds and Ramona. See you next week, right here on the Oldies Time Machine.

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Janet Summers, I'm coming out of the studio now.

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0: Hi, this is Steve Summers. This week on the Oldies Time Machine, we celebrate Valentine's Week. First, Mary Wells will capture your heart with her last solo recording for Motown. Then you'll discover that two disc jockeys from Buffalo, New York, had an important role in creating the Graduates-only hit. Next, I liked this instrumental so much that I went out and bought the entire album. Wyatt Cushing also arrives at a milestone, one full year as the host of the Elvis Moment segment. Thank you, Wyatt. And I kind of suspect that Wyatt will have something to say later on in the show. Okay, Cupid, draw back your bow and deliver your shot straight to the launch pad.
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Baby, Now That I Found You, The Foundations, being played Valentine's Day 1967. And we started the show off with a song that our show would not be complete without, this one, a Valentine's special, love special, Sam Cooke in his 1961 version of Cupid. Rehoboth Beach, Delaware, and Hillman, Michigan, you're in orbit with the Oldies Time Machine. 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Well, coming up, Frankie Avalon had a love song out in early summer 1963. It did not chart nationally, but yet was number four on at least one major radio station. Details coming up, but first, Valentine's Day 1966, Petula Clark.

I remember that one, and you remember it too. Petula Clark and My Love, a big hit for her on the Oldies Time Machine. Cleopatra was the queen of the Tulamuk kingdom in Egypt, and Frankie Avalon sang about a girl that reminded him of Cleopatra. Unfortunately, the song did not chart, but yet it went to number four, get this, at KPOI, Honolulu, Hawaii, in May of 1963. That's right, number four in Hawaii. Here's Frankie and Cleopatra.

0: passes by.
1: I Go to Pieces, Peter and Gordon, Valentine's Day, 1965. It was on the charts at WHB Kansas City. While Love and Spoonful frontman John Sebastian was asked to write songs for a coming-of-age movie, and one of the songs was a love song. It was a big hit in 1967. Details coming up, but first, Shelley Fabre.

The Motown Memory is coming up in just a matter of minutes here on the Oldies Time Machine. Well, John Sebastian, frontman for the Love and Spoonful, wrote a love song for Francis Ford Coppola's 1966 movie, You're a Big Boy Now, a coming-of-age flick. There was one particular song written for a love scene. In writing the song, Sebastian started thinking about all the songs that dealt with lonely musicians. Most of them dealt with a girl waiting at home for the guy to get back. So Sebastian decided to flip the concept and make the guy waiting for his girlfriend. Unfortunately, the movie was largely ignored, but the Lovin' Spoonful had a number 15 hit.

0: Here's this week's Motown Memory on the Oldies Time Machine with Steve Summers.
1: This week's Motown Memory is the last solo recording by Mary Wells for Motown, and it was also the biggest hit of her career. This one from 1964, written by Smokey Robinson, affirms a girl's fidelity to her boyfriend. The song My Guy also spawned another song a year later, this one also written by Robinson from a male perspective, My Girl. My Guy was a number one record for Mary Wells and a number five record in England. An option in Mary's recording contract let her terminate her contract at her discretion after her 21st birthday. She chose to do so and signed with 20th Century Fox in hopes of larger royalties and a possible movie role. However, Wells' career never again reached the heights it had at Motown, and she never had a hit single as big as My Guy. My Guy by Mary Wells is this week's Motown Memory.

0: Digging deeper. How deep? Steve Summers climbed to the bottom of a granite quarry in Vermont for this one.
1: Right down to the bottom of that granite quarry in Graniteville, Vermont for this one. Valentine's Day 1968 at WMCA New York. They were playing a rare one from the Royal Guardsmen, I Say Love. It was in the top 30, but national charts, it was only number 72.

0: The Oldies Time Machine is heard on great community radio stations like KHOI, Story City, Ames, Iowa, Oldies Radio Live 365, New York City, WLPP, Palinville, New York, WRFN, Radio Free Nashville, KCBP, Modesto, California, Surf 97.3, Flagler Beach, Florida, KYAQ, Siletz, Oregon, and Wool FM, Bellows Falls, Vermont, North Walpole, New Hampshire.
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1: A couple of disc jockeys working at WKBW Buffalo, Tom Shannon and Phil Todaro, founded their own record label in the late 1950s, Shantod Records, and at the same time, six young guys from Buffalo became fascinated with rock and roll. They had already recorded one record in New York under the name The Rays, but now jumped at the chance to record in their hometown of Buffalo, and with the connections that Shannon and Todaro had inside Buffalo radio, it seemed like the thing to do. The Rays were given a new name, The Graduates, and recorded two sides. It was good enough to give them a national hit record, number 74 on the pop charts. And naturally, the song did extremely well in New York, particularly in Buffalo, where it reached number 4 at WBNY and number 5 at WKBW in mid-February 1959. Here's Ballad of a Girl and Boy. It's this week's doo-wopper.

0: cruising in your 57 Chevy? That AM was pretty cool, but all the action was in the back seat.
1: Boy, howdy.
0: Here's another backseat ballad on the Oldies Time Machine.

Well, that's the type of song that you wanted to hear and wanted to dance to with your sweetheart when you heard it on the radio. I remember it well from December 1967, January 1968. I was in college in Boston. The medley of Going Out of My Head and Can't Take My Eyes Off You, the Letterman on the Oldies Time Machine. We have the instrumental nugget coming up, but first, Perry Como from 1955.

0: the instrumental nugget of the week on the Oldies Time Machine with Steve Summers.
1: There was an instrumental that catapulted to the top of the charts just before Valentine's Day 1968. Now, I heard this song almost daily on WRKO in Boston as I was attending broadcasting school. I even liked this instrumental so much that I went to a record store in Boston and bought the entire album. The record was a number one hit for French orchestra leader Paul Mauriat and was a departure from most of the up-tempo pop music of the day because it was tranquil. Now, it's almost hard to believe that a French orchestra leader would have a number one hit on his hands. And that's not all. Paul Mauriat was the first French-led artist to top the Billboard charts. The Mirror is Blue, or Love is Blue, describes the pleasure and pain of love in terms of colors, blue and gray, and elements, water and wind. Paul Mauriat and his orchestra have this week's instrumental nugget, Love is Blue, on our Valentine's special.

0: 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It's time for the music survey feature on the Oldies Time Machine.
1: Paul Anka, Canadian singer and songwriter, has had many big hit song successes, but not every one of his releases was a big hit. This week's radio station survey song bubbled under the Hot 100, number 110, but yet was played by many radio stations in the States. WDRC and WIBG played it, and the song made the top 40 at WLS Chicago. But surprisingly, few stations in Canada played this Paul Anka record. However, it did make the top 40 at CJAD Montreal. On December 9th, 1961, the number 36 record at CJAD was by Paul Anka, titled Loveland. Here it is as played on 800 CJAD Montreal.

0: Ladies and gentlemen, Elvis has not left the building. 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
1: Hi, this is Wyatt Cushing, your host for the Elvis Moment. This edition of the Elvis Moment marks the completion of a full year that I have had the privilege of bringing you the music of the king of rock and roll. Thank you, Steve, for the opportunity, and thank you, listeners, for putting up with me, because I am truly a ham when it comes to radio. But enough about me. In the song called Love Letters, Presley revives the Kitty Lester hit of 1962. Written by Edward Heyman and Victor Young, Love Letters is a song that speaks of the deep emotions experienced in a love relationship. The lyrics convey a sense of yearning for a loved one's letters, which serve as a connection when physical presence is lacking. Elvis Presley recorded a version of Love Letters in May of 1966, which peaked at number 19 on the Billboard Hot 100 that year, after its release as a single with Come What May in June of 66. It was rare for Elvis to re-record a song, but he did just that with this one, which was released on the album Love Letters with Elvis in June of 1971. But it's the original 1966 version of Love Letters that we'll listen to next. And to do that, we'll set the Wayback Time Machine to May 26th, 1966, at RCA Studio B in Nashville, right here on the Oldies Time Machine.

This is Carolyn Spencer from Kansas City. I remember going to the music store and listening to the records before we bought them. Now it's so easy. I just listen to Steve Summers in the Oldies Time Machine.

0: Here's another one that I remember from college, February 1968, February 8th, 1968. It was on the charts at WRKO Boston. I was attending broadcasting school, and the first year I was there, WRKO studios were located in our dorm, actually, on the other side of our dorm on Brookline Avenue. Everything that touches you. That kind of wraps up the oldies time machine Valentine's special or love special. See you next week right here.
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9: Hey, I like that hat, man. 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

80s USA with Philip Bailey and Phil Collins. I'm Suzy Cruz. This song went to number 22 on the pop charts, but number one pop and R&B. From 1983, Rufus with Chaka Khan, Ain't Nobody.

80s USA with Queen. I'm Susie Cruz. This song won this artist his first career Grammy Award for Best Male R&B Vocal. It's Smokey Robinson. Just a

USA with Naked Eyes. I'm Susie Cruz. We've got the best of the 80s, and I'm not quite sure how I feel about this. It's the Stones with their last top 10 hit, Mixed Emotions.

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Mornings USA with Men at Work. I'm Suzy Cruz. This is an old cricket song from 1960. It's since been covered by Bobby V, the Beatles, but Leo Sayre had the most success, spending 5 weeks at number 2 with More Than I Can Say.

0: Wendy's USA, Love's Been a Little Bit Hard on Me, one video of the year by the AVA. That's Bruce Newton. I'm Susie Cruz. Next half hour, Police, Air Supply, and Bruce Springsteen.
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11: Bitty bitty,
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80s USA, that's Patricia Russian. I'm Susie Cruz. Dan Hartman had written this song with Hall & Oates in mind, but they turned it down. They did cover it later in 2004. This is I Can Dream About You.

80s USA with Fleetwood Mac. I'm Susan Cruz. From 1987, this was number 4 on the pop charts and number 1 R&B. Your system, don't disturb this groove.

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0: Last night, you had the enchilada combo platter. This morning, the three-cheese omelet with broccoli. This afternoon, you're a ticking time bomb. Because of you, a simple elevator ride is suddenly a 42-floor plummet into the very bowels of hell.
1: You take my breath away.
0: Who did it? Who cares? Sweet mercy, please just someone light a match. So crack open an ice-cold Bud Light, oh ninja of the nasty. And while you're at it,

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3: 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I'm Susie Cruz. On the way, Stevie Wonder, Toto, Rod Stewart, and right now, The Romantics. What I Like About You.

USA with you too. I'm Susie Cruz with the best of the 80s. In 1981, this song peaked at number 3 for 6 consecutive weeks. Stevie Nicks with Tom Petty and Stop Dragging My Heart Around.

0: 80s USA with Whitney Houston. I'm Susie Cruz. Great stuff on the way from Simple Minds, Stevie Wonder, and Simply Red.
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2: 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They remove nutrients from the water, which improves water quality. 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
10: On the horizon, a massive rogue wave approaches.
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19: Hi, folks. This is Big Bob, and welcome to the Memory Lane Show. Today, I'll take you back to those treasured moments in time when life was much simpler. So sit back, relax, reminisce, and enjoy as I play the tunes that will never die. Let's get started.
12: Yeah, just sit back, relax, and let Big Bob take you back in time. Hold on, what's going on here? Okay, See, that really goofed me up. I had a problem this morning, all morning long with this, and it's surfacing again. But anyway, my calendar indicates today is the start of the spring season. Now, this is a time when we can expect rain showers and sunshine so the flowers can bloom, grass can turn green, and so forth. And with these two combinations, we may also be able to see a rainbow or two. Now, speaking of rainbows, they're described as an optical and meteorological phenomenon that causes a spectrum of light to appear in the sky when the sun shines through droplets of moisture in the Earth's atmosphere. You got that? Because there's going to be a test on this later on, so I hope you get this. But anyway, today I'm going to take these colors in a rainbow and convert them into the top songs for today's rainbow show. It's enjoyable, trust me. We'll also have Memory Lane's Honest Date in Rock and Roll History featuring such artists as Emerson, Lake, and Palmer, Jan and Dean. But wait, there's more. We're going to have requested dedication. This week's Rate the Record enters my personal unbelievable category, and I'm sure you may not believe it either. I also have One Hit Wonders, Comparison Covers, Double Deckers, my Vault Song, what else? An obscure oldie, and you'll learn what the number one song was on this very date back in 1968. Now, if that isn't enough, check this out. 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Very, very easy to get here. 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And give yourself a nickname. Come on in, and I guarantee you the folks here will welcome you with open arms. Speaking of welcome and thank yous, please allow me a moment to say a big thank you to Zeno Radio for making it possible to listen to the live show using your mobile device. Dial 605-472-9037. As during the live show, 605-472-9037. And you're going to hear the phone ring. Don't do nothing. Don't hit any buttons. Don't do nothing. Just let, and poof, like magic. You're listening to the live show. Now, you can take me with you if you have errands to run or chores to do around the house. You won't miss a beat. Just make sure your data carrier doesn't surprise you with any of those extra charges that you don't may not know about. You can simply call your data carrier and they'll tell you. I hope, honestly. People, they always ask me. Not they always ask me. One of the very, popular questions that's most frequently asked, I get frequently asked, is what's Memory Lane all about? Well, first, it's about having a good time. That's number one on the agenda, that's for sure. Making friends. We make a lot of friends here in the chat room and around the world through the affiliates. And, of course, that good old rock and roll.

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1: Okay, let's get started. I finally got something right. Hey, some mornings are harder than others. My theme today is converting the colors of the rainbow into songs. I'm going to make that attempt anyway. Now, since the rainbow, if you look at the rainbow arch, okay, or the arc, it starts with red on the top most of the time. And it's only fitting to begin with this bubblegum group from New Jersey. The 1910 Fruit Gum Company, they released this tune in July of 1968. And while using the backing vocals of the Trade Winds, watched it climb to number 5 slot before going a gold record.

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1: 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Oh, what? 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I think I try to make an attempt anyway, take you back in time, allow you to reminisce about what you were doing when this particular song was being played. Throughout the show, I hope to at least play one or two of them. Now, with that said, pop singer, he was known as Round Robin, had this track entered the Hot 100 back in 1964, and it would peak at number 61. 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
1: Hey, let's all wish a big-time happy birthday to Robin Luke, a rock and roll singer, as he celebrates number 79 on this date in rock and roll history. 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

0: Hi, it's Kevin Larkin from MyBigOldies.net. 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
1: Okay, it's request. Okay, this is just the request. This comes in from Donna over in Crockett, Texas. She wants to hear this tune by Judy Garland. And it's got Rainbow in the title, so let's give it a whirl.

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1: Hey, that's where you can hit, play the hits that'll never die right here at Memory Lane. Back in 1966, The Circle released this track, which happens to be our next top song for today's Rainbow Show. This was The Circle's first hit and was recorded when the band was in danger of disbanding due to inner differences. That happened a lot. The song would be the group's only top 10 hit.

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1: 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Anyway, I got a request come in from Shaz and Jill. They tune into the Memory Lane show over at Current Isle Radio, an affiliate of Memory Lane. They'd like to hear, I love this group. And I know I say that a lot, but this one I really, really love. Anyway, ELO, and in case you've been living in a closet for the last, 30 years, 40 years, that's Electric Light Orchestra. Anyway, they want to hear this 1983 tune by the group. Here's Jeff Lynne and everybody else that accompanies ELO. Shaz and Jill, you asked for it and you got it.

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0: The next color to be featured on today's Rainbow Show is yellow. Hailing from Queens, New York, Brian Hyland's first release was a mega hit. Now, co-writer Paul Vance was inspired after watching his two-year-old daughter Paula at the beach in her new bikini. Brian Hyland was only 16 years old and still a high school sophomore at the time of the recording. The song smashed the charts to the top spot before going gold.

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1: Okay, please join me in wishing a happy birthday also to Carl Palmer, a drummer and percussionist, as he turned 71 years young on this date in rock and roll history. Now, Palmer also was credited as one of the most respected rock drummers to emerge in the 60s. He is a veteran of a number of famous English bands, like the Crazy World of Arthur Brown, Atomic Rooster, Asia, and of course had his hands full with this tune by Emerson, Lake, and Palmer.

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1: Yeah, we're going to get you, Vern. Pretty soon, our surfer's going to be up, too, and I'm going right out the Grand River and do a little surfing. Anyway, those people in Detroit, in the Southeast Michigan, are probably figuring themselves, what the heck is he talking about? Anyway, this request comes in from Donna, our good friend, Donna from Crockett, Texas. She'd like to hear this tune by Willie Nelson, one of my favorites, believe it or not. Okay, Donna, I know you have your ears on. Get ready to rock, baby.

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2: On a warm summer's evening, on a train bound for nowhere, I met up with a gambler. 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The boredom overtook us, and he began to speak. He said, "Son, I made my life

0: We're taking a trip down memory lane on Rockin' Through the Years.
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2: Yes, indeedy. I hope you're enjoying today's Rainbow Show featuring Colors of the Rainbow. Back in November of 1966, Donovan released this track, which is their next song. Now, when this song was released, there was a widespread rumor that it was about getting high on banana skins, believe it or not. Oh, let me tell you how that worked, though. The idea was that you scraped off the fibers off the banana skin and cooked them over a low fire. This was supposed to release a hallucinating quality. Of course, that was never true. Bob tried.

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0: 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More of our theme today as we take the colors of the rainbow and put them into music. More of Memory Lane's Honest Dayton Rock and Roll History. This hour we'll have the comparison covers. You'll learn what the number one song was back in 1968. We got the Vault song coming up, Double Decker coming up, Obscure Oldies coming up. Rate the record.
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0: At 605-472-9037. The big benefit is you're not strapped to your desktop computer, which could be a uncomfortable chair. Maybe not. You can go about your business, go to the market, go to banking, go to the bakery, whatever you need to go to the deli, and you tune into Big Bob's Memory Lane, and you won't miss a beat. 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Hey, Audrey, can you help us out?
23: I will now prepare systems for comparison. Double-decker covers. The same song will be sung by different artists. Take it away, Bob.

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0: 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Thank you.

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1: At this week's comparison covers of the song The Letter, you have to admit, they were definitely different from one another. But dig this, they were both charted hits on the Hot 100. Now, the first version and the original was performed by the Box Tops and would become a number one gold record back in 1967. The second version, sung by Mr. Joe Cocker, it would reach number seven in 1970. Great song, two different versions. As I continue with my theme today of playing songs with a color and a title, I turn to the Big Bopper for some help. So here's a question for everybody. What would happen if Sheb Woolley's Flying Purple People Eater ever met head-on with David Seville's Witch Doctor? Well, we might have the answer.

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1: Where we play those hits that will never die. Hey, let's get back to some requests. This one comes in from our good friend Chris in Brewer, Maine. He's an avid listener to the show. He's got a song here that actually fits our theme today. Didn't hit my playlist, but it fits our theme today. This 1963 number three hit by Mr. Bobby Vinton, better known as the Polish Prince. Okay, Chris, I hope you have yours on, brother. You asked for it, and you got it.
2: Blue.

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1: Hey, let's continue with my theme today, featuring colorful songs to help put us in a better mood. I know it does me, that's for sure. And I know exactly what puts me in a better spirits. And it isn't that stuff they sell in California. Although, I must admit, it might help a little bit. Nevertheless, this 1983 tune by Prince always makes me feel real good. We had Red out yesterday out to the lake, Snoopy and I, cruising.

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0: This next song is a request sent in by Brother Steve, my good friend and co-host of the Memory Lane Show. He says, "Abba got me in the mood for some 70s sounds. Could you throw in this a tune by Starland Vocal Band? It was a number one gold record back in 1976. Yeah, I could throw it in for you, brother. Here you ask. You asked for it and you got it.

0: Well, hello there. I am Beach Baby from Ocean Waves Radio, and I'm listening to Big Bob's Memory Lane Show on Big Bob's Memory Lane Show. He's the best surfer dude I know. I never thought that it would
1: end. On this date in rock and roll history in 1976, Electric Light Orchestra. Now, we featured this group in our pre-show. Yeah, so at 8 a.m. in the morning, I do a pre-show. Then we just play one artist and bang the heck out of all their hits. Anyway, their greatest hits collection, Ole, E-L-O. Now, I just noticed, and I posted it in the chat room, but I happened to have a brain fart and I couldn't think of it. Ole, E-L-O is a palindrome. Palindrome? Because the Ole is E-L-O backwards. How about that? But that was their gold hit record. They just began their first major British tour. The album sported hit songs like Showdown, Can't Get You Out of My Head, Boy Blue, and this 1975 number 10 hit.

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2: 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A girl group from New Orleans, Louisiana, known as the Dixie Cups, had this track become a chart topper. 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
1: In 1977, on this date in rock and roll history, James Taylor enters the Billboard chart with an update of Jimmy Jones' number one hit from back in 1960. Taylor's version would reach the number four position.

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1: That's right, and we play those hits that will never die, is for sure. Let's continue with my theme today of playing songs with a color in the title. In 1966, Los Bravos released a track that entered the Billboard's Hot 100 singles chart. The two would go on to be a number 4 hit for the group that was formed in Spain.

0: 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It's time to play
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0: 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Now, there are numerous ways to cast your vote. The folks in the chat room have it the easiest. 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So why don't you make it easy for yourself? 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Or if you have a Twitter account, you can tweet me at memory_lane. And after the top of the hour, I'll give you the results to determine if this song should have been a hit or not. Enough about the directions. Let's get to the tune which became a big failure for this popular teen idol. He was best known for hits like Bebop Baby, I'm Walking, Stood Up, and his chart topper Poor Little Fool, just to name a few. In 1964, the Teaneck, New Jersey native Ricky Nelson released a track with high expectations of being yet another big hit. However, the bad news quickly set in when the tune stalled at number 127. Was it the lyrics, music, or perhaps both that the general public did not like? Well, maybe by conducting our vote, we can learn why. Here's Ricky Nelson singing Lucky Star.

0: We here at Lincoln's Oldie Station in Lincoln, Nebraska, are a proud affiliate of the Big Bob's Memory Lane Show, where those classic hits will never die.
1: Boy, hit the nail on the head there. Those classic hits will never, ever die. Okay, the tune you just heard is this week's Rate the Record featuring Ricky Nelson, and the title's Lucky Star. Get your votes in. We'll take the votes. The polls will be open until about 5 minutes after the top of the hour. And then we'll shut the polls down, close the lights off, hide the ballot. We'll put the ballots in Big Bertha, have her spit out the results, and we'll share with the entire universe. How's that? This request comes in from Donna Crockett, Texas. She'd like to hear this tune by Tom Jones. It fits our theme today. Just doesn't make my list. 1966 number 11 hit. Donna, dear, you asked for it and you got it.

0: 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Big Bob. Big Bob. Big Bob.
1: And Donna wants another colorful song. 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
0: I hope everyone is enjoying my playlist as I try to brighten our outlook on the weather by playing songs that have color in the title from that long gray winter. Now, after leaving the group Them, Van Morrison started his solo career. In 1967, his first release became a number 10 hit. Now here's a memory lane factoid for everyone. The song was originally called Brown Skin Girl. Morrison changed it to make it more palatable for the radio stations.

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0: And don't touch them players, because we still have more of the show coming at you. More colorful songs put everybody in a good mood when this summer starts getting those temperatures rising up and the sun is shining, beating on your shoulders. Oh, man, that's great. That's great. So we got more of that, more of Memory Lane's Honest Date in Rock and Roll History. This hour we'll have the results for Rate the Record. We got Double Decker coming up, the Instrumental Hit of the Week, and what else? Of course, the internationally famous Rock Out After the Seeger Fix. Now, before I forget to tell you, you know, while you're listening to these tunes that'll never die and these oldies,
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8: The year is 1966. Three young men returned from a trip around the world with footage that was about to change the world. The young men were filmmaker Bruce Brown and surfing legends Mike Hinson and Robert August, who followed the everlasting summer around the world. Little did they know at the time that they were in possession of what would become the most influential and iconic surf film of all time, one that would create a cultural revolution like nothing America had ever seen before. This film, of course, was The Endless Summer, all for the pursuit of the perfect wave. On any day of the year, it's summer, somewhere in the world. And while Bruce Brown, Mike Hinson, and Robert August's footprints might wash away from the sand, their treks have changed the world forever.
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10: 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I'm Captain Adam. 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Coming up today, we have a five fave for Tony Catalona. 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I bet we're on the same page. 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But first, we're going to do some deep water yachting with Gino Vannelli. 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

Al Jarreau, morning, one of the all-time greats on the Yacht That Rocks. This is Yacht Rock Radio. Captain Adam with you. Had a great time last weekend at the Vogue with Yacht Rock Radio and Captain Morgan present the Naughty Yachties. What a great Yacht Rock tribute band, the Naughty Yachties. Had a great time, a lot of great conversations with people that love Yacht Rock and the Yacht Rock lifestyle. I want to say hi to Andy and appreciate the conversation about the Nightfly from Donald Fagen. He loves Steely Dan, loves Fagen, and loves every time we play the title track from the solo album, The Nightfly, sounding smooth on Yacht Rock Radio. I'm left.

0: We're having a pretty yachty show so far. We're sailing away to Key Largo with Bertie Higgins, and now we're sinking in an ocean of tears with Stephen Bishop. I love it when the lyrics line up and we have some yachty ocean Key Largo sailing yacht rock lifestyle.
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Hall & Oates, that song featured at the end of the film Ready Player One. Right when the movie's over and the credits kick in, you hear those opening notes from Hall & Oates. What a great way to tie up that movie with so many 80s pop culture references. All right, stay with us. We're going to feature certified essential yacht rock from Gem Photo Glow. It's coming up around the corner. Stay with us on Yacht Rock Radio. But first, let's go with a little Chris Rea. You know and love his song, Fool If You Think It's Over. Well, you're going to love this one. It makes you feel like you're on the beach because this song is called On the Beach. It's Chris Rea on Yacht Rock Radio.

Michael Jackson, The Girl Is Mine, a song produced by Steve Lukather from Toto off the Thriller album. On Yacht Rock Radio, so glad you're sailing with us. And Dr. Hook sharing the night together on the yacht that rocks.

You heard him. He said it. He said, all right, at the end of Hot Rod Hearts there. I noticed that the other day, and I couldn't wait to play All Right from Christopher Cross immediately after Robbie Dupree says all right at the end of the live version of Hot Rod Hearts. That's the kind of attention to detail you're going to find on Yacht Rock Radio.

How about that one? Pretty smooth from Jim Photoglow, Fool in Love with You on Yacht Rock Radio. You want to get a request in? I know it. I can feel it. And you're wondering how to do it? Use social media. 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

0: The late, great James Ingram with Michael McDonald on backup vocals. Yamo Be There on Yacht Rock Radio. And I know a lot of people can only think of this when they hear that song.
1: Nothing against him, but if I hear Yamo Be There one more time, I'm going to Yamo burn this place to the ground.
0: Thank you, Paul Rudd. All right, Bozgags is coming up around the corner. Stay with us. This is Yacht Rock Radio. But first, let's go deep into the blue waters of Yacht Rock with Lauren Wood. 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
1: 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Did you know that there's a type of shark that's been around for 120 million years? While megalodons are long gone, thankfully, there is a species that's still around that was alive long before the megalodon, the goblin shark, which is so old that it's classified as a living fossil. 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

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Welcome aboard. My name is Captain Adam. So glad you're here to enjoy the Yacht Rock lifestyle, the smooth, soft rock from the late 70s and early 80s. Today, we're going to celebrate a number one hit from this month, 44 years ago. But first, we push off the docks with Orleans. 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

Let's do a little Rock and Roll Hall of Fame history for you. Way back in 2020, remember that year? The Doobie Brothers were inducted into the Rock and Roll Hall of Fame. They'd been eligible since the mid to late 90s, and nobody knows why it took this long for them to finally be recognized as one of the all-time greats. Because of songs like this, What a Fool Believes, The Doobs on Yacht Rock Radio.

Exile, kissing you all over on Yacht Rock Radio. They still tour, although they've evolved over the years. They're a country band now. So if you like everything, including country, you might want to check out Exile. Tell me how the show is, because I won't be there. Not a big country fan. But you know who I would go see? I'd go see Ray Parker Jr.'s former band, Radio. 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

America, you can do magic. And they've done some magic on some 70s Yacht Rock themed cruises over the years. And we're hoping to get on a cruise ship soon and see, well, I don't even really care if who we see. I just want to get on a cruise ship. All right, this cruise continues. We'll do something off yacht, undercover angel around the corner, and some Kenny Loggins history coming up soon on Yacht Rock Radio. But first, let's set sail with Sergio Mendez. This is Alibis.

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1: A little music history for you, and we'll set the table by saying that most of us agree that award shows are terrible. But back in the day, award shows were high-rated and fun to watch. And we can sort of blame award shows for the song Whenever I Call You Friend from Kenny Loggins, the duet with Stevie Nicks, and here's how. The song was written by Kenny Loggins and Melissa Manchester, and Manchester said of the songwriting, quote, "He and I kept running into each other at televised award shows. We were frequently paired up to present awards together. We'd meet and chat in the green room, and finally he asked if we could get together and write something. So he came to my house one night, and we polished off that song," end quote. And it reached number 5 on the Billboard Hot 100 in 1978, written by Kenny Loggins and Melissa Manchester, performed by Kenny Loggins and Stevie Nicks. It's Whenever I Call You Friend on Yacht Rock Radio.

Chuck Mangione, it feels so good on Yacht Rock Radio. I'm Captain Adam. So glad you're here aboard with us today on the Yacht That Rocks. And after this next song, we're going to have a little birthday surprise. Stay with us. Just after Paul Davis, this is Cool Night on Yacht Rock Radio.

right, here's the birthday surprise. We have a birthday shout out to Becca listening to Yacht Rock Radio just outside of Boston. Tough to have a birthday so close to the holidays, but hey, what the heck? Somebody buy her a present. And she wanted to hear a song. We don't play that often. It is very close to Yacht Rock, sounding very smooth. Elton John, Little Genie on Yacht Rock Radio.

A birthday request for Becca. Thank you, Becca, for listening to Yacht Rock Radio. And from now on, we'll call that song Little Becca. It was Little Jeannie, Elton John. And we're always accepting requests on Twitter at Yacht Rock Radio. All right, sailing on, we have a momentous occasion. Not a birthday. Well, yeah, sort of a birthday. It's been 44 years since one of our favorite songs from one of our favorite people hit number one. And not only are we going to play that song coming up, but we'll check in and hear from the man who wrote and sang the song. Find out right around the corner on Yacht Rock Radio. But first, it's our Not Yacht Rock Song of the Week. From 1975, the song reached number five on the U.S. charts. Most recently on the Guardians of the Galaxy 2 soundtrack, and often mistaken for Yacht Rock, this is Fox on the Run from Sweet on Yacht Rock Radio.

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1: 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They support unique ecosystems and wildlife and protect against storm surge. 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
8: 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I'm Susie Cruz, kicking off 10 in a row with the Beatles, BJ Thomas, and Arthur Conley.
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60s USA with Dick and Dee Dee. I'm Susie Cruz playing the best of the 60s. In 1967, Gary Lewis and the Playboys covered Sealed with a Kiss. This is the original hit single from Brian Hyland.

60s USA with the Beatles. I'm Susie Cruz. Now let's dig a bit deeper. This went to number 28 in 1968. It's BJ Thomas, The Eyes of a New York Woman. I'll be-

60s USA with the Tokens. I'm Susie Cruz. According to Country Music Television, this is the number one country song. It also crossed over into the pop charts. It's Tammy Wynette, Stand By Your Man.

60s USA with the Temptations. I'm Suzy Cruz playing the best of the 60s, and I've got the only number one hit by a French lead artist. In France, the song had lyrics, but we know it as an instrumental. It's Paul Muriat, Love is Blue. It's Paul Muriat, Love is Blue.

0: 60s USA with the Stones. I'm Susie Cruz, and I'm about to kick off another 10 in a row with the Beach Boys, Sly and the Family Stone, and CCR.
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1: As you crest today's modern bridge and gaze at our ocean, do you ever wonder how the early settlers crossed what is today's intracoastal waterway? Museum photos show a ferry crossing the canal in 1915 that was built by George Moody. It was large enough to fit two cars end to end, and they also constructed a corduroy road of palm logs laid transversely over the miry ground of the marshy area to what is now Central Avenue. The ferry was pulled across the canal by ropes and then brought back to the west side for others to use. When its operator wasn't around, A.V. Wickline would take folks over on the ferry for free. Sometimes it would be left beachside, and young George Wickline would have to swim the canal to bring the ferry back. Tune in again soon to hear about the 1920s original turnstile bridge and the 1951 drawbridge, both featured in photos at your local museum.
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2: It's Thursday. My beautiful bride here at my side. Hello, Heidi. How are you?
1: Hello, John. I'm good. How are you?
2: I'm good. You've not been feeling too hot lately, so hopefully today will be a better day.
1: Yeah, I hope.
2: It's not been great, so get well. It is a Thursday, which means we have a Dear John letter to get to.
1: Yes, so we do.
2: It's one of those not easy to talk about things. Somebody that went through a divorce, and then the friends are trying to get them back together, but she's got reasons that she can't get back together, and she doesn't really necessarily feel like I need to tell everybody the details, giving us some of the details in the letter, but it's like kind of like, hey, how do I tell my friends to just leave this alone? It's not going to happen. So if you would like to chime in, like I said, some of the details are in there. You can find all of it at facebook.com/John and Heidi Show.

0: 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Now, my beautiful bride, with today's reason to party. What do you have for us, Heidi?
1: Today's sprinkle day.
0: Oh, everybody
1: Who
0: loves sprinkles.
1: Who doesn't love sprinkles?
0: Sprinkle of this, a sprinkle of that.
1: And I found a birthday cake cocktail with a sprinkle rim. This would be way too sweet for me.
0: Yeah, that does sound sweet.
1: But it is, you take a glass and you rim it in corn syrup. So right away, that's super sweet. And then you dip it in the sprinkles.
0: Oh, wow.
1: And then the drink is birthday cake vodka, vanilla liqueur, half and half.
0: Oh, wow.
1: So it would be a very, very sweet drink. But it's very pretty, very festive.
0: It does sound festive. I've got a link to the drink. It's in the show notes for today at johnandheidishow.com.
2: 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Saturday night, they have karaoke from 7 to 10 p.m. There's a special on draft beer every day. For more information, their number is 386 area code 313-6296, or their Facebook page is Redneck Rick's Cooking. 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

0: We are your place for the classic Top Down Top 40 sound. 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
1: That Thing with Rich Appel.
0: Giving you all summer songs, all summer long. This weekend, celebrating the birthdays of Mick Jagger and Sandra Bullock, the anniversaries of Shrink Wrap and the U.S. Post Office, and lots more.

0: Psst. Hey, buddy, want to make $1 million bucks?
1: Who, me?
0: That's right. What do you say?
1: I don't think so.
0: Do you have all the money you need?
1: Well, no, I just...
0: I bet you've got 4 credit cards.
1: 8, actually.
0: 3 automobiles.
1: Stop it.
0: A $200,000 house.
1: Not so loud.
0: And that's here about 1 paycheck away from bankruptcy.
1: All right, I admit it. Just keep it quiet.
0: 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I only want to help. 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
1: A millionaire?
0: Financially free.
1: It's that easy?
0: It's that easy.
2: We'd all like to get out of debt and amass great wealth, but beware of offers that sound too good to be true.
1: So, if you can make $1 million bucks, why are you hiding in a trash can?
0: I prefer to keep my operation low-key.
1: I see.
2: 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What it has to say about your finances and your life may surprise you. 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
1: Corporal Klinger has got to go. He's a menace to the discipline and morale of this military establishment.
0: Well, that's a very serious charge. Get Klinger over here right away.
2: Yes, sir.
1: Colonel.
0: Frank, please try to say something. Even a gurgling sound would help. Look, you keep this up and someone's going to do an autopsy on you.

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0: 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Now, big screen, little screen, Tom Cruise looks unlike anything fans have ever seen him as before in this new movie, Digger. Did anything I just say make sense? That whole sentence seemed weird.
1: I have not seen anything from this film yet.
0: There's a trailer out, and he's like really chubby in the trailer, and like he's got, you know, weird looking hair. It doesn't look like Tom Cruise. Okay. It almost makes you go, why did they have Tom Cruise for this character? Right. Anyway, the trailer has racked up a bunch of videos already, or a bunch of views already. And the movie is going to hit theaters in October. So why was it so hard for me to say all of those words?
1: I have no idea.
0: That was really tough, wasn't it? And Lionsgate and Universal's Michael has crossed the $1 billion mark. 12 weeks it's been out. $1 billion. Not only is it the second movie to hit that milestone this year following Super Mario Galaxy, it's the first ever title for Lionsgate to clear the $1 billion milestone. Michael has set the record for the highest grossing musical biopic, moving ahead of Bohemian Rhapsody's $911 million a while ago, set to hit the record for the highest grossing biopic ever, overtaking Oppenheimer for $975 million. So they're doing really good.
1: It was a great film.
0: It was. I went to it in the theater and really did enjoy seeing it. Big screen, little screen on the John and Heidi Show.
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3: July 23rd, 1967.
4: Black Day in July. Motor City madness has touched the countryside.
3: A week of race-related rioting erupts in Detroit following a police raid on an after-hours club. The violence kills 43 people and injures more than 1,000 others, destroying dozens of homes and businesses. It happens soon after race-related rioting in Newark, New Jersey, claims 24 lives. 1885. Former President Ulysses S. Grant dies in Mount McGregor, New York, at the age of 63. Grant led Union forces to victory in the American Civil War before serving in the White House. 1986. Wedding bells for Britain's royal family. Prince Andrew marries Sarah Ferguson, better known as Fergie, in London's Westminster Abbey. The couple divorces a decade later. 1984. Vanessa Williams, the first black Miss America, also becomes the first to give up her crown. Williams relinquishes her title after nude photographs of her, taken years earlier, are published in Penthouse magazine. And 2000.
5: When I turned pro, I felt that I would contend in a number of major championships. Now, would I win them is a different story.
3: Tiger Woods becomes the youngest golfer to complete a career Grand Slam, winning the British Open at age 24. Today in history, July 23rd. Ed Donahue, The Associated Press.
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1: Heidi, did you know there are plants that eat insects? Yeah, carnivorous plants supplement nutrient-poor soil by trapping their prey.
2: Venus flytrap.
1: Yep, Venus flytrap is one of the most famous, but there's others as well, where they'll lure these bugs in, right, and then they, like, consume them. 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So
2: right,
1: it's kind of wild. We don't know everything, but now we know this.

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2: This is your 97.3 FM News Minute. Alphabet reported $99 billion in equity gains, tied partially to its stakes in Anthropic and SpaceX, as second quarter revenue topped Wall Street estimates. And the S&P 500 and the NASDAQ closed lower on Wednesday with mixed performances from technological stocks as investors waited for key earning reports to gauge the health of a market rally fed by enthusiasm for artificial intelligence. And the Republican Jewish Coalition on Wednesday endorsed Republican Senator Darlene Graham in South Carolina's special Senate race. Back in the newly appointed senator, she seeks a full six-year term after the death of her brother, Senator Lindsey Graham. And the U.S. Secret Service is facing the most dangerous threat environment in its history, with investigations into threats against government officials up 40% this year. And the Trump administration on Wednesday said it would evaluate putting nuclear energy projects in federal waters as part of its agenda to expand domestic energy production and speed deployment of advanced nuclear technologies. This is your 97.3 FM News Minute. Have a great day, everyone.
3: Working for the weekend, it's your Thursday weather. Partly sunny, high of 92, slight chance of rain. Southeast winds 5 to 10 knots, seas around 2 feet, high tide 423. Cloudy this evening, low 75. Friday, mostly sunny, high of 91. Saturday looking good, mix of sun and clouds, high of 92. 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
4: Time now for the joke of the day with my beautiful bride, Heidi Small. What do you have for me there, Heidi?
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5: One is a crusty bus station. The other is a busty crustacean.
4: Pretty proud of yourself over there, aren't you?
5: I like that one.
4: You should have saw the smile on her face just as she was getting ready to read that. It's like, we are in for a treat. I thought it was going to be naughty. I had my hand over here ready for the little bleep button. But busty crustacean. Oh, my goodness. That is the joke of the day on the John and Heidi Show.

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0: Time now for the scoop of the day. Taking a 5-minute walk snack every hour is an easy way to boost your mood and your energy.
1: A walk snack?
0: Yeah, that's what they call it. A study of more than 19,000 adults, people who regularly took walking breaks over 2 weeks, reported feeling less tired and more emotionally balanced. And the breaks did not hurt their productivity. While taking a short walk every 30 minutes showed the biggest benefits, researchers found an hourly walk was the best balance between effectiveness, and some people could probably realistically stick with 1 5-minute walk an hour instead of doing that like every 30 minutes.
1: Right.
0: Although I feel like even going for a walk every hour would be a bit much, but you know.
1: But it's 5 minutes.
0: I'm just saying.
1: If you think about how much time you spend scrolling through Facebook every hour.
0: Well, there you go. I run through Facebook. We'll count that as running. And some Michelin-starred restaurants in Northern California are letting diners decide how much to pay for their meal. It's part of a global initiative. In August, the 26 participating restaurants, including San Francisco's Merchant Roots and Oakland's Boomera, will invite guests to pay what you can after enjoying the eatery's usual food service. The event is also taking place in other countries like Mexico, Cuba, and India. Merchant Roots normally charge about $238 for their tasting menu, but Chef Ryan Shelton hopes the experiment will make fine dining more accessible. The response has been strong, with reservations filling up quickly. He now plans to offer a pay-what-you-want night on the first Tuesday of every month. What do you think of that? You think that's going to go well, or you think that's going to backfire?
1: I think that's going to backfire.
0: I do too. Because, you know, it's usually $238. So you think some people are going to go, I'm going to pay you $1,000.
1: Right. Not going to happen.
0: Because you're going to have a lot of people go, I'm going to pay you $12.
1: Yep.
0: So I hope it goes well. I hope it, you know, works out the way you expected. But I just think that's going to be tough. Scoop of the day on the John and Heidi Show.

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7: Dear John. All right, here we go. Dear John, I recently divorced my ex-husband. He's been trying to get back together. I made the decision to not throw him under the bus with everybody we know, so nobody really knows my side of the story. My ex-husband is a very nice guy. He's a great father, and he's a good member of the community, but he was not a good husband. He did things that were not okay. I don't really want to get into details here, even though this is anonymous, because it's just not needed. But I will say there was a pornography addiction and messages with other women. That's all I'm going to share here. Most people in my life do not know this side of him. My adult children know. They've supported my decision, but our friends have been saying I should try to work things out. I'm not able to do that anymore. He let these behaviors end two marriages now. I was his second wife. He knew it was wrong, but he let it become a problem again. When I ended our marriage, I know many people thought I was too quick to act. It was happening for a decade. I tried to make it work, but he has a problem, and he's not willing to admit that he has a problem, so that makes it an even worse problem. Mm. And I'm being pressured by many well-meaning friends to, quote, give it another try. What do I do? Do I give them the gory details so they understand why I made the decision? I'm trying to let him live his life with dignity, but he's getting people to ask me for another chance. I don't want to hurt him and his reputation, but I'm also not willing to go back to that. He's done nothing to fix the problem. And even if he fixed it, too little, too late. I've moved on. How do I get our friends to move on with this whole thought? It's been a year. I'm tired of them trying to fix this. What do I do? Signed, already moved on. I get that. I'm going to hand things over to Heidi. What do you say? Is there anything that comes to mind instantly there?
9: Well, I definitely wouldn't put myself back in that situation. It's toxic.
7: But as far as
9: your friends go, there shouldn't be any reason that you can't tell them why. I mean, I get what you're trying to do, and I think it's very noble. But if they're not going to let it rest, you may have no choice but to let them know. And you don't have to be rude about it, but you can say, look, this is how long it was going on, and this is what I was dealing with. And just flat out say, I want to be somebody's one and only.
7: Yeah.
9: And I don't think that's too much for anyone to ask.
7: Not at all. And from what you've shared in here, again, I think what you've shared here, it sounds like there's more to it than this, but just what you shared here is enough for me to go, okay, I think I see where you're coming from. So if you can share with them just this much saying, you know, there's some other things in his life that he's not willing to let go, and I want to be somebody's one and only, like Heidi said. That's a really good way to put it. And if he's messaging other people and he's, you know, looking at other images and he's not fully devoted to you as your wife, you're his wife. Yeah, there's some things. And guys, and I'll say ladies too, if there's somebody on the other side that's messaging other people and, you know, sending messages and doing whatever it is that's
9: going
7: on. That's not okay. You know, and if you go, well, I'm not really cheating because it's not physical. But here's the thing. There are so many other things that you could do with your time. Don't do that. Talk to your spouse.
9: And it will eventually turn into more. Yeah. If you open up that door, it's just going to... It's just going to get worse.
7: It will lead to nothing good.
9: Absolutely.
7: And again, I think it is very, Heidi used the word noble. It is very noble of you that you're saying, hey, you know what? I don't want to hurt his reputation. He is a good guy. He is a great dad. But you said your kids already know. Because I'm sure the kids were probably going, Mom, why in the world are you doing this? But, you know, and they're adult children. And so she says this is his second marriage. So I'm assuming these are probably not your kids together. Because if you were married for 10 years, your kids would not be adults. So.
9: Right.
7: They're probably your kids from before, his kids from before, or whatever the scenario is there. Again, I'm kind of trying to peek through the cracks here to figure all this out. But I guess what I'm saying is you don't need to tell your friends everything.
9: And you don't need to justify your behavior to anybody. If this is what was the right move for you, it was the right move for you. End of story.
7: And I'll say this. I probably have fallen in the category of a well-meaning friend, because there are times where we've had people going through things where we've said, hey, if there's something we can do to help. And we actually had a couple that had, when we met them, they were separated. And then because of us, they got back together and they had another child together. Mm-hmm. And then when we moved away, they ended up getting divorced later anyway. You know, but again, so we've been the well-meaning friends too. So if you're a well-meaning friend and you're pestering somebody, maybe you stop pestering. But again, I would also encourage you to chime in if you've got some good advice. Facebook.com/John and Heidi Show. This stuff always stays anonymous. So if you want to chime in with your advice, I guess your advice wouldn't be anonymous because it's got your name on it. But if you want to do that and keep it anonymous, send me a message and I'll post it anonymously for you. How's that sound?
9: There you go.
7: All right. 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
0: Those other presets are totally unnecessary. Time now for the movie quote of the day. This one is for you, Heidi. We saw this movie in 2006. I'm just one stomach flu away. What is the movie? I'm just one stomach flu away.
1: I know this and I cannot think of it.
0: It's The Devil Wears Prada.
1: Yep.
0: Emily Blunt said that.
1: Yep.
0: That is the movie quote of the day right here on the John and Heidi Show.
2: 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Greatest Hits USA.
3: 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And coming up this weekend, we are going to answer the following questions. What singer looked at a map? 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And who had the number one record this week in 1967? 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
1: July 23rd, 1967.
2: Black day in July. Motor City madness has touched the countryside.
1: A week of race-related rioting erupts in Detroit following a police raid on an after-hours club. The violence kills 43 people and injures more than 1,000 others, destroying dozens of homes and businesses. It happens soon after race-related rioting in Newark, New Jersey, claims two dozen lives. 1885. Former President Ulysses S. Grant dies in Mount McGregor, New York, at the age of 63. Grant led Union forces to victory in the American Civil War before serving in the White House. 1986. Wedding bells for Britain's royal family. Prince Andrew marries Sarah Ferguson, better known as Fergie, in London's Westminster Abbey. The couple divorces a decade later. 1984. Vanessa Williams, the first black Miss America, also becomes the first to give up her crown. Williams relinquishes her title after nude photographs of her, taken years earlier, are published in Penthouse magazine. And 2000.
3: When I turned pro, I felt that I would contend in a number of major championships. Now, would I win them is a different story.
1: Tiger Woods becomes the youngest golfer to complete a career Grand Slam, winning the British Open at age 24. Today in history, July 23rd. Ed Donahue, The Associated Press.
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4: Fun fact for you, Heidi.
5: What's that, John?
4: Dandelions are loaded with vitamin A, vitamin C, vitamin K, not to mention calcium, iron, and potassium. Did I ever tell you?
5: I have heard more and more and more that these things are so good for you.
4: Did I ever tell you about the lady, the hippie lady that lived two houses away from me when I was a kid? And we went over there. She's eating dandelions. And we're like, the lady over there is eating dandelions. My mom was like, stay away from her. She was an interesting lady. Fun fact for you, Heidi.
5: What's that, John?
4: From the time of their invention until about the 1600s, high heels were exclusively worn by men.
5: I knew that.
4: Fun fact for you, Heidi.
5: What's that, John?
4: Fewer than 1% of all patented inventions ever make money. So 99% of inventions make no money.
5: Yeah, isn't that crazy?
4: How wild is that? Fun fact for you, Heidi.
5: What's that, John?
4: Lego has an underground vault containing every set they've ever made.
5: Isn't that cool?
4: That is very cool. I bet our daughter would love to go down there. She's a big Lego
5: fan.
4: It'll
5: be heaven for them.
4: And we'll do one final fun fact for you, Heidi.
5: What's that, John?
4: Men tend to tip female waitstaff more. Women tend to tip male waitstaff more.
5: Huh.
4: So that is good to know. Several fun facts. Now you know. Thanks for listening to the John and Heidi Show.
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0: 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This is Ken Landau, host of the Sunday morning session of Rock and Roll each Sunday morning from 9 till noon. Here on the Mighty Surf, right now you're doing with John and Heidi. 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
1: Time now for some weird news. A massive steel vault in Tasmania is being built as a time capsule for the planet. It's known as Earth's Black Box. The impenetrable structure, the size of a bus, will record humanity's impact on climate change, storing real-time data on rising temperatures, sea levels, scientific findings, and major events. Inspired by the black box used in an airplane, which is orange, by the way. I don't know why they don't just call it the orange box. The project is designed to preserve a record of how Earth reached a potential climate crisis. People will be able to view the data online. Supporters hope the vault will inspire action, while critics question whether a message of future catastrophe is enough to change behavior today. It is hoped that we'll be up and running by December. I've got a link if that's something that interests you, but I think the whole thing sounds a bit odd. That's why it's today's weird news.
2: July 23rd.
3: 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A free event. 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And if you'd like to get blood, there'll be two big red buses in town. One will be at Starbucks in Target. That's 5100 State Road 100, 10 a.m. to 3 a.m. right in Palm Coast. And the other is at Chick-fil-A, 1000 Palm Coast Parkway in Palm Coast, from 10 a.m. to 4. Miss the bus? Like to book an appointment? Here's their website, oneblood.org/donate. I'm Captain Kirk with your local Flagler County calendar. Have a great day, everyone.
0: Working for the weekend, it's your Thursday weather. Partly sunny, high of 92, slight chance of rain. Southeast winds 5 to 10 knots, seas around 2 feet, high tide 4:23. Cloudy this evening, low 75. Friday, mostly sunny, high of 91. Saturday looking good, mix of sun and clouds, high of 92. 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
0: Time now for something special with Heidi Small. What do you have for me there, Heidi?
1: We're going to continue on with our dumb crooks here for the next few days.
0: All right.
1: This gentleman, Matthew Lehinsky of Long Island, New York, was already a scientist by age 23.
0: Oh, wow.
1: He even had his own facility. Quantitative Laboratories, LLC, which analyzed legal cannabis. Late one night in June of 2023, he called 911 to report a burglary in progress at the lab. When officers arrived, they didn't find a burglar, but they did find, according to the New York Post, 100 items of lab equipment, chemical reagents, and solvents that go into meth, along with over 3 ounces of meth, 625,000 milligrams of pure ketamine, and 20 plastic jugs of gamma butylglyceride. I don't know if I said
0: Nailed
1: any of that right.
0: It.
1: Which is similar to the date rape drug, GHB, and $40,000. His lawyer argued that his brilliant client was not a drug dealer, but was studying drug addiction for the public good. Mm. The sketchy study and ill-advised 911 call landed him 4 years in prison.
0: Wowzers.
1: Yeah, you don't call 911 at your facility when you're making meth.
0: Yeah. Well, I'll note that.
1: Gosh.
0: And here's a better idea. Don't make meth.
1: Yeah, no.
0: Let's just do that instead. All right. Well, that is something special with Heidi Small.
2: Here's what's coming up next. Greatest Hits USA.
3: Hey, this is Chuck Matthews on Greatest Hits USA. And coming up this weekend, we are going to answer the following questions. What singer looked at a map? Who played harmonica at the back of the bus? And who had the number one record this week in 1967? Find out. Turn it up this weekend right here.
2: Greatest Hits USA. Here's what's coming up next. Greatest Hits USA.
3: Hey, this is Chuck Matthews on Greatest Hits USA. And coming up this weekend, we are going to answer the following questions. What singer looked at a map? Who played harmonica at the back of the bus? And who had the number one record this week in 1967? Find out. Turn it up this weekend right here.
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Wasn't that the road up for Camp Crystal Lake back there? I think we better stop.

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3: This is your 97.3 FM News Minute. Alphabet reported $99 billion in equity gains, tied partially to its stakes in Anthropic and SpaceX, as second quarter revenue topped Wall Street estimates. And the S&P 500 and the NASDAQ closed lower on Wednesday with mixed performances from technological stocks as investors waited for key earning reports to gauge the health of a market rally fed by enthusiasm for artificial intelligence. And the Republican Jewish Coalition on Wednesday endorsed Republican Senator Darlene Graham in South Carolina's special Senate race. Back in the newly appointed senator, she seeks a full six-year term after the death of her brother, Senator Lindsey Graham. And the U.S. Secret Service is facing the most dangerous threat environment in its history, with investigations into threats against government officials up 40% this year. And the Trump administration on Wednesday said it would evaluate putting nuclear energy projects in federal waters as part of its agenda to expand domestic energy production and speed deployment of advanced nuclear technologies. This is your 97.3 FM News Minute. Have a great day, everyone.
4: Working for the weekend, it's your Thursday weather. Partly sunny, high of 92, slight chance of rain. Southeast winds 5 to 10 knots, seas around 2 feet, high tide 4:23. Cloudy this evening, low 75. Friday, mostly sunny, high of 91. Saturday looking good, mix of sun and clouds, high of 92. 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
2: I get by with a little help from my friends. 1989, for the first time since he was a Beatle in 1966, Ringo Starr launches his first all-star band tour in Dallas featuring Billy Preston and Joe Walsh. 1979, following the revolution in Iraq, the Ayatollah Khomeini bans rock and roll music for its corruptive influence. This inspires The Clash to write what would become an international hit single. 1982, John Denver separates from his wife Annie Martell, the subject of Denver's number one hit, Annie's Song. Before the couple divorced in 1983, however, a drunk Denver had, among other things, used a chainsaw to cut two of their tables and then cuts entirely through the headboard until the bed sheets were entangled and the saw jammed.

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2: 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Thank you very much for listening to The Surf. I am DJ Ramblin' Russ with you until 1 o'clock this afternoon, and so happy to be here on this beautiful, beautiful Thursday morning. It's hot, sweltering, but so gorgeous right here in Flagler Beach. Absolutely. And as always, I will be rambling through the years with some of the greatest songs, or a lot of the greatest songs there have ever been. Songs that remind us of the wild times and the good times, the happy times. Occasionally, those sad times that just kind of bring a tear to your eye or make you cry out loud. So, always good people, though. 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

All right, Kenny Loggins, of course. It is about 84 degrees right now in beautiful Flagler Beach, and I hope you're enjoying yourselves. People are coming down to the beach. Some are already down long ago. I got some surfing going on, about a dozen off the side of the pier here. Looks like a class. I don't know, but anyway, that's great. There's always classes for surfing around here if you want it. And so, yeah, because there's at least a dozen or more grouped together out there. And that's what my opinion would be of that, because otherwise, if they know, if they've been out there and they know what they're doing, they're just keeping their separation a little bit, unless it's a party. I don't know, whatever. But people on the beach getting some sunshine, bring your water, bring your sunscreen, and come on out to Flagler Beach. You know, it's fun. If you live here, you know that. And if you don't, well, you know about us and you know about Flagler. So keep listening, turn us up wherever you are, and enjoy the music. Stay with us. I'll be with you till 1, Ramblin' Russ, and let me know if you've got a request, 386-643-4732, and I'll get it on for you, all right? And we'll be talking about all kinds of stuff and playing the best stuff always. Hey, you know what? Here's the Jeff Beck Group with Beck's Bolero from '67, a great instrumental.

All right, Jeff Beck. Yes, a very classic instrumental version of that song, Bolero. Oh my goodness, I forget who wrote that Bolero, that classical music piece, which was a very sexy piece, which was also used in a movie called Arthur. Oh, no, not Arthur. Well, I mean, Ten, which starred, Bo Derek, yeah, and Dudley Moore. Yeah, so Bo Derek was the, yeah, she was the interest, you know, from Dudley Moore's counterpoint. So that was interesting. Filmed in Mexico and really fun. If you're into or not into even, just look up some of these classic movies and you'll find them. So that was 10 with Bo Derek and Dudley Moore. And you know what? He also did a movie, Dudley Moore. Lost him too soon. He was a funny, funny guy, an English guy, and lots of fun. Here's a Christopher Cross song from one of his movies, Arthur's Theme.

0: And that was Jimmy Buffett, Back to the Island, preceded by Pink Floyd with one of their older classics, See Emily Play from 1967. We'll be right back after just a little bit of news and some coastal weather and some sponsors that keep us alive and well right here on the surf. And we appreciate them very much, so don't you go away.
1: 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And he has a $10 million endowment for the campus riding on his success. The Monkey's Uncle.
2: Beauty and the Beast will join forces with the brain, Merlin Jones, in a scientific experiment that will save Medfield College from bankruptcy. The Beach Boys join Annette and Tommy Kirk in this hilarious tale of wacky hijinks. The Monkey's Uncle.
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8: 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Barn Hills is the home of the Maryland crab cakes and other seafood. 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
12: I'm Captain Kirk with your local Flagler County calendar. Tomorrow, the Scenic A1A Pride Committee meets at 9 a.m. at the Hammock Community Center, located 79 Malacompa Road in Palm Coast. Meetings are open to the public. And tomorrow, the Friday Blue Forum, the discussion group organized by local Democrats, they meet at 12:15 at the Flagler Democratic Office. That's 160 Cypress Point Parkway, Suite C214 at the City Marketplace. Also tomorrow, it's called the Acoustic Jam Circle. It's going to be held at the Community Center in the Hammock from 2 to 5 p.m. That's located at 79 Malacompa Road in Palm Coast. A free event, bring your acoustic stringed instrument, no amplifiers, and a folding chair, and join other local amateur musicians for a jam session. Audiences and singers are welcome. And if you like to get blood, there'll be two big red buses in town. One will be at Starbucks in Target. That's 5100 State Road 100, 10 a.m. to 3 a.m. right in Palm Coast. And the other is at Chick-fil-A, 1000 Palm Coast Parkway in Palm Coast, from 10 a.m. to 4. Miss the bus? Like to book an appointment? Here's their website, oneblood.org/donate. I'm Captain Kirk with your local Flagler County calendar. Have a great day, everyone.
13: Working for the weekend, it's your Thursday weather. Partly sunny, high of 92, slight chance of rain. Southeast winds 5 to 10 knots, seas around 2 feet, high tide 4:23. Cloudy this evening, low 75. Friday, mostly sunny, high of 91. Saturday looking good, mix of sun and clouds, high of 92. 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
14: July 23rd, 1967.
15: Black day in July. Motor City madness has touched the countryside.
14: A week of race-related rioting erupts in Detroit following a police raid on an after-hours club. The violence kills 43 people and injures more than 1,000 others, destroying dozens of homes and businesses. It happened soon after race-related rioting in Newark, New Jersey, claims two dozen lives. 1885. Former President Ulysses S. Grant dies in Mount McGregor, New York, at the age of 63. Grant led Union forces to victory in the American Civil War before serving in the White House. 1986. Wedding bells for Britain's royal family. Prince Andrew marries Sarah Ferguson, better known as Fergie, in London's Westminster Abbey. The couple divorces a decade later. 1984. Vanessa Williams, the first black Miss America, also becomes the first to give up her crown. Williams relinquishes her title after nude photographs of her, taken years earlier, are published in Penthouse magazine. And 2000.
16: When I turned pro, I felt that I would contend in a number of major championships. Now, would I win them is a different story.
14: Tiger Woods becomes the youngest golfer to complete a career Grand Slam, winning the British Open at age 24. Today in history, July 23rd. Ed Donahue, The Associated Press. All America.

All right. Blood, Sweat, and Tears, Spinning Wheel. And before that, we had the Cowsills and Indian Lake. Want to let you know, reminding you, it's a little early, but still like to tell everyone, first Friday will be August 7th this month. And it is from 6 to 9 in Veterans Park, downtown Flagler Beach. And we'll be celebrating the music and the lifestyle of Jimmy Buffett with the Landfall Band. And they will play with an opening by Micah Kimball. And there will be vendors, as always, with the food and crafts, goods, and services for everybody, adults, kids. Bring a chair, bring some water, hydrate, and just come have a good time with the Surf, 97.3 FM, and sponsored by Compass, by Margaritaville, and the city of Flagler Beach as well. So always a good time. And again, that's it's not this Friday, but it is Friday, August 7th. All right, so no, not this Friday. It'll be the first Friday of August, which is at the latest point it can be on the 7th in August. So come on out for that. How about a little bit of the Doobie Brothers? Let's rock on down that music highway.

0: Hey, this is Chuck Matthews on Greatest Hits USA, and coming up this weekend, we are going to answer the following questions. What singer looked at a map? Who played harmonica at the back of the bus? And who had the number one record this week in 1967? Find out! Turn it up this weekend, right here.
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5: 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We appreciate you. Ramblin' Russ with you until 1 o'clock. So I hope you're feeling groovy. I certainly am. Here's Harper's Bazaar.

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4: Ted, while I agree that in time our band will be most triumphant, the truth is Wild Stallions will never be a super band until we have Eddie Van Halen on guitar.
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think Van Halen can deal storm and thunder. Van Halen can go down to the beach with a sword in one hand and a torch in the other and still inject a sense of humor.

Van Halen, of course, Dancing in the Street. And yeah, there's dancing in the street out here, or dancing on the beach, because everybody's having a good time. It is beautiful right here. It's a little hot. It's 86 degrees in Flagler Beach, and you know, it's sunny. It's beautiful. So come on out if you're local. Enjoy it. Enjoy the restaurants and the shops and all of that that we love so much out here. Have a good time. So yeah, letting you know about a couple of things going around town. You got something, a free party, a terrific free party, especially for kids. Kids with special needs who often don't get invited to parties at all because they're different. And it's the Summer Birthday Bash presented by Yes, You're Invited organization. Come celebrate America's 250th birthday along with their summer birthday special guests. And there will be karaoke, food, games, crafts, and friends. And it's all free Saturday. And that is this Saturday, July 25th, from 4 until 7 at the Palm Coast Community Center right over there on Palm Coast Parkway. Check it out. Check their website out, a Facebook page for more info at y2i2.org. Or you can give Roseanne a call at 386-523-7111. And that is for a nice free party, a summer birthday bash for kids with special needs. And I know they'll enjoy it. And again, Roseanne, 386-523-7111. And also, as always, on Saturday is our City of Flagler Beach Farmers Market right here downtown in Veterans Park and along City Hall there on South 2nd Street. So coming out for that, the local produce and baked goods and art. And over 30 vendors is brought to you by Flagler Strong, a nonprofit. And it's a lot of fun, and it's grown, and it's everybody enjoys it when they come out. That's on Saturday from 9 o'clock until 1 o'clock. And it's just beautiful right here in Flagler Beach. Just enjoy it. The tide is high or the tide is low. It doesn't really matter. Everybody's having a good time. Here's Blondie.

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All right, the Allman Brothers and Revival. Let's kick it up a little with a little summertime instrumental from Mr. Jan Hammer. Here's the Miami Vice theme.

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8: 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Tomorrow, the Scenic A1A Pride Committee meets at 9 a.m. at the Hammock Community Center, located 79 Malacompa Road in Palm Coast. 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And tomorrow, the Friday Blue Forum, the discussion group organized by local Democrats. They meet at 12:15 at the Flagler Democratic Office. That's 160 Cypress Point Parkway, Suite C214 at the City Marketplace. Also tomorrow, it's called the Acoustic Jam Circle. It's going to be held at the Community Center in the Hammock from 2 to 5 p.m. That's located at 79 Malacompa Road in Palm Coast. A free event. 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Audiences and singers are welcome. And if you like to get blood, there'll be two big red buses in town. One will be at Starbucks in Target. That's 5100 State Road 100, 10 a.m. to 3 a.m. right in Palm Coast. And the other is at Chick-fil-A, 1000 Palm Coast Parkway in Palm Coast, from 10 a.m. to 4. Miss the bus? Like to book an appointment? Here's their website, oneblood.org/donate. I'm Captain Kirk with your local Flagler County calendar. Have a great day, everyone.
3: Working for the weekend, it's your Thursday weather. Partly sunny, high of 92, slight chance of rain. Southeast winds 5 to 10 knots, seas around 2 feet, high tide 4:23. Cloudy this evening, low 75. Friday, mostly sunny, high of 91. Saturday looking good, mix of sun and clouds, high of 92. 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
3: July 23rd, 1967.
10: Black day in July. Motor City madness has touched the countryside.
3: A week of race-related rioting erupts in Detroit following a police raid on an after-hours club. The violence kills 43 people and injures more than 1,000 others, destroying dozens of homes and businesses. It happens soon after race-related rioting in Newark, New Jersey, claims two dozen lives. 1885. Former President Ulysses S. Grant dies in Mount McGregor, New York, at the age of 63. Grant led Union forces to victory in the American Civil War before serving in the White House. 1986. Wedding bells for Britain's royal family. Prince Andrew marries Sarah Ferguson, better known as Fergie, in London's Westminster Abbey. The couple divorces a decade later. 1984. Vanessa Williams, the first black Miss America, also becomes the first to give up her crown. Williams relinquishes her title after nude photographs of her, taken years earlier, are published in Penthouse magazine. And 2000.
11: When I turned pro, I felt that I would contend in a number of major championships. Now, would I win them is a different story.
3: Tiger Woods becomes the youngest golfer to complete a career Grand Slam, winning the British Open at age 24. Today in history, July 23rd. Ed Donahue, The Associated Press.

Oh, yeah. Diane Renee, please don't talk to the lifeguard, you know, when they're working. But I think they'd appreciate it otherwise. Give them a thank you. They're out there on the beach and with their camp going on with the surfers. I mean, not the surfers, the lifeguard camp. And protecting the surfers and protecting anyone out there swimming. So we appreciate you guys so much and working hard. And yeah, I know. It's quite a few young ladies and men out there. It's just as many of the ladies out there also protecting us. And they do look good, man. They got those tans and they're in shape. And yeah, I got to say, that song is appropriate from the Beach Boys. But, I mean, from Diane Renee. But in the meantime, as the Beach Boys would say, catch a wave because you don't have to worry about anything. It's beautiful out here in Flagler Beach.

All right, that was The Ventures in Walk, Don't Run for 1964. Yes, it is. I got the lifeguards and the junior lifeguards in the camp out here. So thank you, guys. How you doing? Yeah, here, I'm ready to go. Let me know what you want to say. Yeah, they're out here on the pier. So give me a scream, guys. Give me a... Wow. That was great. I love it. They're having a good time, and they're learning. I interrupted a session where they're lifting bodies on platforms and stuff. Rescuing. So thanks, guys. Enjoy yourselves. Be safe. Here's Blotto.

All right. Thanks, guys. That was fun listening to that. Man, kids get so excited when they know they're having a party here. And they're not having a party. They're actually working hard out there. They're being taught by the senior lifeguards how to do rescues and put people on the rescue boards and taking them out in case there's any danger. So it's great. And they're having a good time at the same time. So, yeah, I don't know the schedule on that right now, but they have it every summer. So if you've got kids that are going into the early teens, you might want to check it out this next summer. All right. Sounds like fun. Let's keep going on some fun stuff. There was a movie back in 1965, a Disney movie called The Monkey's Uncle. And it was kind of goofy and crazy, but also starred the music and starred the Beach Boys with Annette Funicello, also of the Mickey Mouse Club, of course. So let's hear the title song to that. And if you want to go on YouTube and check out that video, it's very great. They look so good in that video. Here's the Beach Boys and Annette, the Monkey's Uncle.

0: America, Ventura Highway. Yeah, it's a good one. My wife and I will be able to hang out on Ventura Highway and that whole area, Santa Monica and so forth. In the days to come, we're doing a little bit of traveling out that way. So real happy. Haven't been out there in a very, very long time. So sounds like fun. We'll be hanging out, looking, checking out the Venice Pier and Santa Monica and just enjoying it. So with that in mind, this goes out to my beautiful bride, my Linda, from Sheryl Crow. All I Wanna Do.
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5: Undercover, out of sight. 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

Yeah. John Denver, Calypso from 75. What a great song commemorating and remembering those days of the ship Calypso and Jacques Cousteau, yes. So Ramblin' Russ with you until 1 for the next hour. If you got a request, let me know, 386-643-4732, or go on the Surf 97.3 FM Facebook page and let me know what you want to hear, and I'll get it on for you. Hey, here's a little birthday celebration to Mr. John Hall of Orleans, the band, born in Baltimore on this day in 1948, so that'd make him 78 years old. Well, here's John Hall and Orleans with Still the One.

All right, Orleans and John Hall, happy birthday to you, brother. Man, good music. And on this day in 1965, the Beatles, you may have heard of them. Yeah, they released a song on this day in the UK called Help.

All right, the Beatles. And then Paul McCartney and Wings had a little bit of a thought about that about 11 years later in 76. They released this song, this single, Let 'Em In. Let your family in, let your friends in. Come on in.

0: 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For more information, the number is 386-446-8696.
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5: 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The twice-monthly acoustic jam session unfolds at one of the park's riverfront pavilions to honor the memory of iconic Florida folk singer Gamble Rogers, who lost his life in 1991 trying to rescue a swimmer in rough surf along Flagler Beach. The state park at 3100 South Ocean Shore Boulevard in Flagler Beach was renamed in his honor following his death. Musicians of all skill levels are invited to the Saturday jam session, which runs from 2 to 5 p.m. Onlookers are welcome too. There is a small fee, which is $4 per single occupant vehicle, $2 for pedestrians and bicyclists. 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

0: All right, that's John Mellencamp and their version of his version of Shamalama Ding Dong. But this is my favorite. I'm playing two in a row, a two for you, only because I love this from Caddyshack, which was kind of my college days theme song. Got me in a lot of trouble. Here's Otis Day and the Nights with the same song. Otis, my man.
1: Otis! 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We like to do for you now a tune entitled Shamalama Ding Dong. So hit it.

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1: This is your 97.3 FM News Minute. Alphabet reported $99 billion in equity gains, tied partially to its stakes in Anthropic and SpaceX, as second quarter revenue topped Wall Street estimates. And the S&P 500 and the NASDAQ closed lower on Wednesday, with mixed performances from technological stocks as investors waited for key earning reports to gauge the health of a market rally fed by enthusiasm for artificial intelligence. And the Republican-Jewish Coalition on Wednesday endorsed Republican Senator Darlene Graham in South Carolina's special Senate race. Back in the newly appointed senator, she seeks a full six-year term after the death of her brother, Senator Lindsey Graham. And the U.S. Secret Service is facing the most dangerous threat environment in its history, with investigations into threats against government officials up 40% this year. And the Trump administration on Wednesday said it would evaluate putting nuclear energy projects in federal waters as part of its agenda to expand domestic energy production and speed deployment of advanced nuclear technologies. This is your 97.3 FM News Minute. Have a great day, everyone.
2: Working for the weekend, it's your Thursday weather. Partly sunny, high of 92, slight chance of rain. Southeast winds 5 to 10 knots, seas around 2 feet, high tide 4:23. Cloudy this evening, low 75. Friday, mostly sunny, high of 91. Saturday looking good, mix of sun and clouds, high of 92. 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
4: Keep us on!

That was Cher, Gypsies, Tramps, and Thieves from 1971. This one goes out as a birthday remembrance to Mr. Tony Joe White, born on this day in 1943. Lost him way too soon in 2018. Born in Oak Grove, Louisiana. Tony Joe White gave us this great song, Rainy Night in Georgia.

train seems to play a sad refrain to the night.

Remembering Tony Joe White on his birthday. Yeah, happy birthday. And this next one goes out to David Essex. It's kind of a birthday corner here, I guess. David Essex was born on this day in Essex, England. So he's 79 years old today, born in 1947 in England. So here's a good one, a good fun one. Here's David with Rock On.

All right. Yeah, happy birthday, David Essex. And you're still around at 79. So I can say with a little bit of jealousy in my heart that my love, Linda, was that you were her childhood crush. I mean, big crush. Because he just called me and said, oh, you didn't mention that he was my childhood crush. Ooh. Well, too bad. Yeah, because I'm still jealous. David, rock on. David, happy birthday. David, here's one going out to Roxy Music. Mr. Andy McKay, the Saxon oboe player for Roxy Music, is born on this day in London. He's 80 today. This goes out to my good friend Felipe, who's a big fan of Roxy Music. Here's Love is the Drug.

Yeah, Roxy Music. Happy birthday to Mr. Andy McKay. And also another birthday. Happy birthday to Martin Gore. Ironically, born on in the same town in Essex, England, I believe. Or maybe not the same town, but in Essex anyway. Born in 1961 on this day. So he's 65 years old. Mr. Martin Gore of Depeche Mode. Just can't get enough. Here he is.

the Manhattan Transfer. And happy birthday once again. Like I said, it's kind of the birthday, like almost a half hour that we've been celebrating some birthdays. And happy birthday to Janis Siegel, born on this day in 1952, who is the lead singer on that song from the Manhattan Transfer, born in Brooklyn, New York City. So let's see, what is she singing? She's like young. So anyway, happy birthday, Janis. And we appreciate the music. This next one goes out to our own Surfin' Vern, our Vern Schenk, who is doing well. People are asking, you know, he's had some medical issues, but he's doing all right, as far as we hear from his lovely Amy and his sister Donna. And this one goes out to him as he progresses and gets well. And we know that's going to happen. Have confidence. The man is strong. He's a strong SOB for sure. He is such a good guy, and he's strong. So he'll get through it. And this goes out to him from his own Cherry Drops, featuring Christian Love of the Beach Boys. You're not alone. No way. No way. We all love you. All your DJs here taking care of you, and I know that. I wish I could be more of a part of it, but I love you, and we appreciate you. You do so much for Flagler Beach. Here they are.

All right, the cherry drops. That goes out to you, Vern. And we love you, buddy. You're going to be just fine. I know that. So, the next one comes out to you from the Beach Boys. And also, I'll be signing off with you here very shortly. Probably already should have, but I don't care. I'm staying a minute. So, goes for the Beach Boys and goes out to my love, Linda. And we're going to do a little Pacific adventure in the days to come. So, starting with L.A. and California and having a good time afterwards. So, here are the Beach Boys, Kona Coast.

All right. Thank you, Beach Boys. Yeah, that was Kona Coast. And I'm Ramblin' Russ. I will be signing off with you for a couple of several weeks, 3 weeks, actually. And all of my good DJ buddies will be filling in the meantime. And I'll miss you very much, but I'll be back and having a good time right here in Flagler Beach at our beautiful surf, 97.3 FM. Yes, your beach island and sunshine music station. So I'm going to leave this also to my lovely Linda as we head off on a nice fun trip. Here's Hawaiian Breeze Band with Polynesian Love Song.

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8: Look, what do I say to her once we get in the car?
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9: 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Now pay attention. First of all, Rat, you never let on how much you like a girl.
8: 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Hi.
9: Two, you always call the shots. Kiss me. You won't regret it. Now three, act like wherever you are, that's the place to be. Isn't this great? Food, you find out what she wants, then order for the ball field. It's a classy move. But the lady will have the linguine and white clam sauce and a Coke with no ice. And five. Now, this is most important, Rat. It comes down to making out. Whenever possible, put on side one of Led Zeppelin 4.
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0: 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A little bit of beachy, islandy, and a whole lot of great music that is memories, memories that take you back in time. 1960, the turn of the century, some of the major debut artists of that year were Gary U.S. Bonds, The Brothers Four, Johnny Burnett, Jerry Butler, The Chiffons, Skeeter Davis, Dion, Ferrante and Teacher, Brian Hyland, Burt Kampfert, Henry Mancini, Charlie Rich, Ike and Tina Turner, oh my goodness, The Ventures, Adam Wade, and Lenny Welsh, just to name a few of the major artists that debuted in 1960, right at the turn of that century of 1960, 10-year span. Thanks for rocking out with us here at 97.3 FM with the year 1960. 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

0: are your place for the classic Top Down Top 40 sound. So join us for the fast-paced fun, the best hits ever, the jingles, the commercials you haven't heard in a zillion years, and lots more. It's all right here on
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0: giving you all summer songs, all summer long. This weekend, celebrating the birthdays of Mick Jagger and Sandra Bullock, the anniversaries of Shrink Wrap and the U.S. Post Office, and lots more.

I'm Kevin Cook with your local Flagler County calendar. Tomorrow, the Palm Coast City Council meets in a workshop, 9 a.m., City Hall, Palm Coast. And tomorrow, the Flagler County School Board meets at 1 p.m. Board meets in the training room on the third floor of the Government Services Building, located 1769 East Moody Boulevard in Bunnell. And tomorrow, the Flagler County Affordable Housing Committee, they meet at 3 p.m. at the Emergency Operations Center, 1769 East Moody Boulevard, Building 3 in Bunnell. And tomorrow, the Flagler Beach Library Writers Club meets at 4 p.m. at the library, which is located 315 South 7th Street in Flagler Beach. And the NAACP Flagler Branch's General Membership Meeting scheduled for 6 p.m. at the African American Cultural Society, located 4422 North U.S. Highway 1 in Palm Coast. And tomorrow, the Flagler County School Board meets at 6 p.m. Board Chambers, first floor of the Government Services Building, located 1769 East Moody Boulevard in Bunnell. Like to give blood, the Big Red Bus will be in town. It'll be at the Flagler County Sheriff's Office, 14 Palm Harbor Village Way in Palm Coast from 1 p.m. to 6 p.m. Can't make the bus? Like to book an appointment? Here's their website, oneblood.org/donate. I'm Captain Kirk for 97.3 FM Local Calendar. Have a great day, everyone.

I'm Captain Kirk with your local Flagler County calendar. Tomorrow, the Scenic A1A Pride Committee meets at 9 a.m. at the Hammock Community Center, located 79 Malacompa Road in Palm Coast. Meetings are open to the public. And tomorrow, the Friday Blue Forum, the discussion group organized by local Democrats. They meet at 12:15 at the Flagler Democratic office. That's 160 Cypress Point Parkway, Suite C214 at the City Marketplace. Also tomorrow, it's called the Acoustic Jam Circle. It's going to be held at the Community Center in the Hammock from 2 to 5 p.m. That's located at 79 Malacompa Road in Palm Coast. A free event. Bring your acoustic stringed instrument, no amplifiers, and a folding chair, and join other local amateur musicians for a jam session. Audiences and singers are welcome. And if you like to get blood, there'll be two big red buses in town. One will be at Starbucks in Target. That's 5100 State Road 100, 10 a.m. to 3 a.m. right in Palm Coast. And the other is at Chick-fil-A, 1000 Palm Coast Parkway in Palm Coast, from 10 a.m. to 4. Miss the bus? Like to book an appointment? Here's their website, oneblood.org/donate. I'm Captain Kirk with your local Flagler County calendar. 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
1: July 23rd, 1967.
2: Black Day in July. Motor City madness has touched the countryside.
1: A week of race-related rioting erupts in Detroit following a police raid on an after-hours club. The violence kills 43 people and injures more than 1,000 others, destroying dozens of homes and businesses. It happens soon after race-related rioting in Newark, New Jersey, claims two dozen lives. 1885. Former President Ulysses S. Grant dies in Mount McGregor, New York, at the age of 63. Grant led Union forces to victory in the American Civil War before serving in the White House. 1986. Wedding bells for Britain's royal family. Prince Andrew marries Sarah Ferguson, better known as Fergie, in London's Westminster Abbey. The couple divorces a decade later. 1984. Vanessa Williams, the first black Miss America, also becomes the first to give up her crown. Williams relinquishes her title after nude photographs of her, taken years earlier, are published in Penthouse magazine. And 2000.
3: When I turned pro, I felt that I would contend in a number of major championships. Now, would I win them is a different story.
1: Tiger Woods becomes the youngest golfer to complete a career Grand Slam, winning the British Open at age 24. Today in history, July 23rd. Ed Donahue, The Associated Press.
4: Working for the weekend, it's your Thursday weather. Partly sunny, high of 92, slight chance of rain. Southeast winds 5 to 10 knots, seas around 2 feet, high tide 4:23. Cloudy this evening, low 75. Friday, mostly sunny, high of 91. Saturday looking good, mix of sun and clouds, high of 92. 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
1: 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Greatest Hits USA.
2: 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And coming up this weekend, we are going to answer the following questions. What singer looked at a map? 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And who had the number one record this week in 1967? 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
5: 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They are a special type of fish known as an elasmobranch, which translates into fish made of cartilaginous tissues, the clear, gristly stuff that your ears and nose tips are made of. This category also includes rays, sawfish, and skates. Their cartilaginous skeletons are much lighter than true bone, and their large livers are full of low-density oils, both helping them to stay buoyant. Once again, this has been Josh from Surf 97.3 with an ocean fun fact.
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It's Tummy Time class for babies every Wednesday of every month at the Belterre Swim and Racquet Club. Wah.

the 60s particularly, he wrote some music that when I played it, it made me cry. And I don't quite know why. It wasn't necessarily the words or the music. There's just something so deep in it that there's only certain pieces of music can do this to me. And just reach it right down in me. And I think it's a sign of great genius to be able to do that with a bunch of words and a bunch of notes. And this man, he deserves to be in the Hall of Fame, that's for sure. So thank you, sir, for everything you've done for me, for making me cry, for having that thing you can do with your music. You just put those notes, those harmonies together, stick a couple of words over the top of it, and you've got me any day. Ladies and gentlemen, Brian Wilson.

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0: So Marcia Albert of Dublin Drive of Silver Spring has the honor of introducing something brand new and exclusive here at WWDC. 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

0: Is that a poem?
1: A fart? Yeah, a fart is gaseous matter that comes out of the rectum. Rectum hell, damn near killed him. Can I say that on air? I guess I can't.
0: All I remember about something like that is when you're sliding into third and you lay a juicy turd, diarrhea. Diarrhea.
1: I never heard that.
0: You don't remember that one?
1: No, I've
0: like,
1: lived a sheltered life, I guess. I never heard that.
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3: This is your 97.3 FM News Minute. Alphabet reported $99 billion in equity gains, tied partially to its stakes in Anthropic and SpaceX, as second quarter revenue topped Wall Street estimates. And the S&P 500 and the NASDAQ closed lower on Wednesday with mixed performances from technological stocks as investors waited for key earning reports to gauge the health of a market rally fed by enthusiasm for artificial intelligence. And the Republican Jewish Coalition on Wednesday endorsed Republican Senator Darlene Graham in South Carolina's special Senate race. Back in the newly appointed senator, she seeks a full six-year term after the death of her brother, Senator Lindsey Graham. And the U.S. Secret Service is facing the most dangerous threat environment in its history, with investigations into threats against government officials up 40% this year. And the Trump administration on Wednesday said it would evaluate putting nuclear energy projects in federal waters as part of its agenda to expand domestic energy production and speed deployment of advanced nuclear technologies. This is your 97.3 FM News Minute. Have a great day, everyone.
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5: July 23rd, 1967.
6: Black day in July. Motor City madness has touched the countryside.
5: A week of race-related rioting erupts in Detroit following a police raid on an after-hours club. The violence kills 43 people and injures more than 1,000 others, destroying dozens of homes and businesses. It happens soon after race-related rioting in Newark, New Jersey, claims two dozen lives. 1885. Former President Ulysses S. Grant dies in Mount McGregor, New York, at the age of 63. Grant led Union forces to victory in the American Civil War before serving in the White House. 1986. Wedding bells for Britain's royal family. Prince Andrew marries Sarah Ferguson, better known as Fergie, in London's Westminster Abbey. The couple divorces a decade later. 1984. Vanessa Williams, the first black Miss America, also becomes the first to give up her crown. Williams relinquishes her title after nude photographs of her, taken years earlier, are published in Penthouse magazine. And 2000.
7: When I turned pro, I felt that I would contend in a number of major championships. Now, would I win them is a different story.
5: Tiger Woods becomes the youngest golfer to complete a career Grand Slam, winning the British Open at age 24. Today in history, July 23rd. Ed Donahue, The Associated Press.
8: Working for the weekend, it's your Thursday weather. Partly sunny, high of 92, slight chance of rain. Southeast winds 5 to 10 knots, seas around 2 feet, high tide 423. Cloudy this evening, low 75. Friday, mostly sunny, high of 91. Saturday looking good, mix of sun and clouds, high of 92. 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

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Every Tuesday of every month from 9:30 a.m. to 10 a.m. at the City of Palm Coast Frida Zamba Swimming Pool at 339 Parkview Drive in Palm Coast. Now ages 6 months and up, a parent-child water intro class using games, music, and fun to introduce young children to the water. Now basic kicking will be introduced. 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I wish they would have had that when I was a kid. My dad just threw me off the high dive and said, "There you go, son. Paddle, paddle, glurb, glurb.

0: this is Chuck Matthews on Greatest Hits USA, and coming up this weekend, we are going to answer the following questions. What singer looked at a map? Who played harmonica at the back of the bus? And who had the number one record this week in 1967? Find out! Turn it up this weekend, right here.
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2: The Flagler Beach Police Department wants you to know about the Move Over Law. 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On a two-lane roadway such as A1A, and you are approaching an emergency vehicle, law enforcement, or utility worker vehicle parked along the side of the roadway, you are required to slow to a speed that is 20 miles per hour less than the posted speed limit. If the posted speed limit is 20 miles per hour or less, you must slow down to 5 miles per hour. If you are driving on an interstate or roadway with multiple lanes of travel in the same direction, such as SR-100, and you approach an emergency law enforcement or utility worker vehicle parked along the roadway, you must vacate the lane closest to that vehicle as soon as it is safe to do so. If you're not able to move over safely, you must slow down to a speed of 20 miles per hour below the posted speed limit, unless directed otherwise by law enforcement. Violating the move-over law puts lives in jeopardy. These lives include law enforcement officers, sanitation and utility workers, other motorists, pedestrians, and even your own life. In 2014, the statute was changed to include sanitation vehicles and utility service vehicles. Violating the move-over law in Flagler County can result in a $136 fine and 3 points on your driver's license. If you have any questions, you can contact the Flagler Beach Police Department.
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6: Ladies and gentlemen, welcome to the Classic Artist Spotlight as we rewind back in time and spotlight an artist from yesteryear, the Eagles.
7: Here's a band that really has had wide appeal across a variety of generations. The members of the Eagles hailed from various West Coast bands, Flying Burrito Brothers and Polko, just to name a few, all of which had an influence of what was to be later known to many as Southern California country rock. Various members of the soon-to-be formed group have previously been playing backup and recording with Linda Ronstadt, who herself was just breaking out big at the time. Soon thereafter, Glenn Frey, Don Henley, Bernie Leadon, and Randy Meisner signed to a new label called Asylum Records and released their first single, Take It Easy.
8: Take it-

Eventually, Timothy B. Schmidt replaced Meisner, and later the band added Don Felder and Joe Walsh to incorporate more of a harder edge scenario, as was apparent on their 1977 album Hotel California. A few years and millions of sales later, the Eagles became one of the most successful groups of the 1970s, and they still do an occasional reunion to this very day. Their final album release of the 70s was called The Long Run, and this song, a number one record from 1979, became their fifth single chart topper, as we present the Eagles on the Classic Artist Spotlight.

0: Heartache Tonight by the Eagles, and they are in our Classic Artist Spotlight. I'm Larry Ravenswood. Engineer is Daryl Jurgensen. Thanks for listening.
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Hey, it's DJ Surf and Burn. Thanks so much for rocking out with us today. I really appreciate you guys being out there in the world somewhere, listening to us around the world at FlagTheBeachRadio.com or right here in our own little slice of paradise at 97.3 FM. The year is 1959, and if we travel back in our time machine, here are some of the major debut artists that appeared in 1959. Annette Funicella, Hank Ballard and the Midnighters, Bill Black's Combo, The Blue Notes, starring Harold Melvin, The Browns, Anita Bryant, Freddie Kanyon, Chubby Checker, Dave Baby Cortez, James Darren, Fabian came out in 1959, The Fireballs, starring Jimmy Gilmore, The Fleetwoods, Johnny Horton, The Isley Brothers, Jan and Dean, Johnny and the Hurricanes, Marv Johnson, Sandy Nelson, Ray Peterson, Cliff Richard, Bobby Rydell, Santo and Johnny, oh my gosh, the Skyliners, Bobby V, and Baby Washington, just to name a few artists that came out just 1 year until 1960. That's 1959's debut artists here on The Surf, 97.3 FM. Let's keep rocking, and thanks for rocking out with me today here on The Surf. I'm DJ Surfin' Burn.

Now, I and I would like to welcome you to the show. We bring to you what we call the Rastaman Vibration. And right about now, I'd like you to meet and greet, coming rootically all the way from Trenchtown, Jamaica, the proverbial Bob Marley and the Wailing Wailers. Come on.

0: What can we say? Thank you all very much. You sure make a boy from Mississippi feel right at home in Wisconsin. Thank you all. I love my job. Thank you. Thank you again, Parrotheads, not only for tonight, but 30 years of doing this. I just feel very lucky to be doing it. Here's a little song to send you on your way. Thank you again, everybody. We love you.
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4: The year is 1966. Three young men returned from a trip around the world with footage that was about to change the world. The young men were filmmaker Bruce Brown and surfing legends Mike Hinson and Robert August, who followed the everlasting summer around the world. Little did they know at the time that they were in possession of what would become the most influential and iconic surf film of all time. One that would create a cultural revolution like nothing America had ever seen before. This film, of course, was The Endless Summer, all for the pursuit of the perfect wave. On any day of the year, it's summer, somewhere in the world. And while Bruce Brown, Mike Hinson, and Robert August's footprints might wash away from the sand, their treks have changed the world forever.
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I want to give a shout out to Vern. Hadn't had a chance to really talk with him very much. I've been trying to stay in the background and just see what's going on. So, and I don't share any information about what's going on. So what you see online is exactly what I know, believe it or not. And or that's all that's going to be talked about. But he is doing okay, and people are staying with him. And I think a bug flew in my mouth. Sorry about that. And all right, so it's like 900 degrees outside. I know I walked outside a while ago, and I thought I was being cremated, but nothing else happened. So, you know, of course, it says it's only 87, but you know how that real feel thing goes. Well, anyway, let's get to some music. Steely Dan, Don't Take Me Alive, Bad, then Eric Clapton, Bad Love.

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1: 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Tomorrow, the Scenic A1A Pride Committee meets at 9 a.m. at the Hammock Community Center, located 79 Malacompa Road in Palm Coast. 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And tomorrow, the Friday Blue Forum, the discussion group organized by local Democrats. They meet at 12:15 at the Flagler Democratic Office. That's 160 Cypress Point Parkway, Suite C214 at the City Marketplace. Also, tomorrow is called the Acoustic Jam Circle. It's going to be held at the Community Center in the Hammock from 2 to 5 p.m. That's located at 79 Malacompa Road in Palm Coast. Free event. 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Audiences and singers are welcome. And if you like to give blood, there'll be two big red buses in town. One will be at Starbucks in Target. That's 5100 State Road 100, 10 a.m. to 3 a.m. right in Palm Coast. And the other is at Chick-fil-A, 1000 Palm Coast Parkway in Palm Coast from 10 a.m. to 4. Miss the bus? Like to book an appointment? Here's their website, oneblood.org/donate. I'm Captain Kirk with your local Flagler County calendar. Have a great day, everyone.
2: Working for the weekend, it's your Thursday weather. Partly sunny, high of 92, slight chance of rain. Southeast winds 5 to 10 knots, seas around 2 feet, high tide 4:23. Cloudy this evening, low 75. Friday, mostly sunny, high of 91. Saturday looking good, mix of sun and clouds, high of 92. 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
3: All right, 12-volt Rick right back here with you live. And it's still hot, and the water is beautiful. The sky is clear. The pier is being constructed, and Surf 97.3 FM is going to put some music in your ear. David Lee Roth, Just Like Paradise, and then Eddie Money. Two tickets to Paradise. See the parallel there?

0: This is a song, I guess, I wrote this for an old friend of mine a few years back that could just not find his occupation in the 20th century. So he just chose to live in a fantasy world, and then I looked at him and I went, well, what the hell's wrong with that? So if this song has been able to ease your pain ever so slightly, I'm glad I wrote it, because that's what it's for. It's called A Pirate Looks at 40.
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2: 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George has been hosting fish fries on Tuesday nights since 1992. They also have shrimp nights on Thursday with blackboard specials that change with the tide. 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
3: 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Barnhills is the home of the Maryland crab cakes and other seafood. Barnhills also has steak, crepes, both sweet and savory, and many other unique dishes. They also are very happy to support veterans with a military discount. Reservations can be made on their phone number, which is 386-338-3041. 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
6: July 23rd, 1967.
7: Black day in July. Motor City madness has touched the countryside.
6: A week of race-related rioting erupts in Detroit following a police raid on an after-hours club. The violence kills 43 people and injures more than 1,000 others, destroying dozens of homes and businesses. It happens soon after race-related rioting in Newark, New Jersey, claims two dozen lives. 1885. Former President Ulysses S. Grant dies in Mount McGregor, New York, at the age of 63. Grant led Union forces to victory in the American Civil War before serving in the White House. 1986. Wedding bells for Britain's royal family. Prince Andrew marries Sarah Ferguson, better known as Fergie, in London's Westminster Abbey. The couple divorces a decade later. 1984. Vanessa Williams, the first black Miss America, also becomes the first to give up her crown. Williams relinquishes her title after nude photographs of her, taken years earlier, are published in Penthouse magazine. And 2000.
8: When I turned pro, I felt that I would contend in a number of major championships. Now, would I win them is a different story.
6: Tiger Woods becomes the youngest golfer to complete a career Grand Slam, winning the British Open at age 24. Today in history, July 23rd. Ed Donahue, The Associated Press.
9: Hey, you.
10: Yes, pardon?
9: You kind of dress funny, aren't you?
10: Well, I suppose, maybe I am, yes.
9: Well, you look like you got some bread. How'd you like to buy a ticket?
10: What with... I don't know what you mean by bread.
9: Oh, money, you know, dollars.
10: Oh, yes, I have some money. I have a pound note.
9: What the heck's a pound note?
10: It's English money. I have it to spend. I was given it.
9: Oh. Shoot.
10: I want to do something with it, something good.
9: Well, the best thing I could tell you about is just the Beach Boys.
10: Oh, the Wilsons. Murray Wilson's sons. No,
9: I didn't know you knew them.
10: I know Murray very well.
9: Murray, very
10: yes,
9: well.
10: I met him.
11: Right,
10: well,
11: see you, sure.
10: I'd like to see those chaps because they're very good.
9: Okay.
10: Can I come?
9: Yeah, well, just tell you what. Go to any A&W hamburger stand.
10: Yes.
9: And
10: they'd look at me and laugh, though, wouldn't they?
9: That's what I'm trying to get them to do.
10: Uh-huh. Well, I'd like to see...
9: Because I like to see foreigners maligned.
10: Well, I'd like to come. I'm not prepared to be insulted by you, sir, but I will come to the show.
9: No, I'm not insulting you. I'm just telling you you're kind of messed up and you look kind of funny for this country.
10: I don't like your face at all.
9: Well, maybe that's because I have a beard.

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7: 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Hey, man, we're bringing you your island, your beach, your sunshine music with 12-volt Rick, of course. And it is 5 o'clock somewhere, but we're not going to play that song right now, but we are going to play some cool stuff. It is 87 and sunny. Let's see. Okay, listen, Rick Springfield, you got to stop looking so good and in your mid-70s, right? Because, I mean, my wife already wears your concert shirt around, for crying out loud.

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12: 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Now be careful. I tried that one time and I really don't know where it took me. Some radio station. It wasn't bad. It just wasn't us. And when it's us, we play stuff like this because it's your life.

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1: This is your 97.3 FM News Minute. Alphabet reported $99 billion in equity gains, tied partially to its stakes in Anthropic and SpaceX, as second quarter revenue topped Wall Street estimates. And the S&P 500 and the NASDAQ closed lower on Wednesday with mixed performances from technological stocks as investors waited for key earning reports to gauge the health of a market rally fed by enthusiasm for artificial intelligence. And the Republican Jewish Coalition on Wednesday endorsed Republican Senator Darlene Graham in South Carolina's special Senate race. Back in the newly appointed senator, she seeks a full six-year term after the death of her brother, Senator Lindsey Graham. And the U.S. Secret Service is facing the most dangerous threat environment in its history, with investigations into threats against government officials up 40% this year. And the Trump administration on Wednesday said it would evaluate putting nuclear energy projects in federal waters as part of its agenda to expand domestic energy production and speed deployment of advanced nuclear technologies. This is your 97.3 FM News Minute. Have a great day, everyone.
2: Working for the weekend, it's your Thursday weather. Partly sunny, high of 92, slight chance of rain. Southeast winds 5 to 10 knots, seas around 2 feet, high tide 423. Cloudy this evening, low 75. Friday, mostly sunny, high of 91. Saturday looking good, mix of sun and clouds, high of 92. 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
3: 12 Volt Rick, right back here live with you. I hope everybody's having a great day and afternoon. I know I have friends coming into town next week. That'll be cool. And we'll play some good stuff right now for you. It has nothing to do with them, of course. It just, I don't know what to say. But here, I'm just going to play this song. How about that?

All right, back to reality with 12-volt Rick. You know, sit here in the booth and you're looking at PSAs and you've got a list of stuff that's going to happen and a list of songs that you might want to play and the station identification and several other things going through your mind, you know, and you're like, oh, all of a sudden I just had a vapor lock. Oh, and, you know, I didn't have the correct processor installed to begin with, so I think I might be on a 386 DX2 or something like that. For those of you who know what that is, you'll get a laugh out of that. Hey, Farmers Market, City of Flagler Beach, every Saturday, 9 to 1, featuring all local produce, baked goods, and there's usually about 30 vendors there. They're right there in Veterans Park. Check them out. Tom Petty and the Heartbreakers.

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5: July 23rd, 1967.
6: Black day in July. Motor City Madness has touched the countryside.
5: A week of race-related rioting erupts in Detroit following a police raid on an after-hours club. The violence kills 43 people and injures more than 1,000 others, destroying dozens of homes and businesses. It happened soon after race-related rioting in Newark, New Jersey, claims two dozen lives. 1885. Former President Ulysses S. Grant dies in Mount McGregor, New York, at the age of 63. Grant led Union forces to victory in the American Civil War before serving in the White House. 1986. Wedding bells for Britain's royal family. Prince Andrew marries Sarah Ferguson, better known as Fergie, in London's Westminster Abbey. The couple divorces a decade later. 1984. Vanessa Williams, the first black Miss America, also becomes the first to give up her crown. Williams relinquishes her title after nude photographs of her, taken years earlier, are published in Penthouse magazine. And 2000.
7: When I turned pro, I felt that I would contend in a number of major championships. Now, would I win them is a different story.
5: Tiger Woods becomes the youngest golfer to complete a career Grand Slam, winning the British Open at age 24. Today in history, July 23rd. Ed Donahue, The Associated Press.
8: Margaritaville is by far the thing that identifies enough with and the lifestyle and people. 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
1: Yes. Coral Reefer Dancers, the Tiki Bar is open.
0: All right. That jitterbug contest just gets me every time. I don't know what's going on.
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Okie dokie. We're going to do a song right now following that cultural masterpiece there. Oh, God. From shameless performer to children's singer. I don't know how I can do this. Anyway, this is a little song I wrote a long time ago about a mythical character that lived on islands, and there certainly are enough of those around here, mythical characters. And this is a little thing about the Jolly Man, and we're going to... You can, for those of you who know the stars up there, I think Orion is setting right over here to the west, right? And Southern Cross will be up later. We got star songs for you right now. So for those of you who brought your children to the show and who raised your children on this music, thank you. Here's a little Jolly Man. We're going to take you there right now. Mr. McAnally, we ready?

0: All right, Mr. Robert Greenwich on those fans. Ralph McDonald. My buddy Mac McAnally over here.
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3: 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Did you know that Mauna Kea in Hawaii is actually the highest mountain in the entire ocean? From the ocean floor, it stands up about 33,400 feet high. So that means that only 13,000 feet of its total height can be seen above the water. And my friends, this is Josh with one big hello. Hope you're having a great day. And now back to the music.
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6: 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If you have any heating, air conditioning, or plumbing questions, or you want to know more about what AccuTemp can do for you, you can contact Chuck Wyant and his team on their website, AccuTemp.pro. That's AccuTemp with two C's, .pro. Or they can be reached at 386-222-1540. That's 386-222-1540. You can also meet Chuck and his AccuTemp team at Flagler Beach's First Friday. 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
1: 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If you have any heating, air conditioning, or plumbing questions, or you want to know more about what AccuTemp can do for you, you can contact Chuck Wyant and his team on their website, AccuTemp.pro. That's AccuTemp with two C's, .pro. Or they can be reached at 386-222-1540. That's 386-222-1540. You can also meet Chuck and his AccuTemp team at Flagler Beach's First Friday. 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
2: This is your 97.3 FM News Minute. Alphabet reported $99 billion in equity gains, tied partially to its stakes in Anthropic and SpaceX, as second quarter revenue topped Wall Street estimates. And the S&P 500 and the NASDAQ closed lower on Wednesday with mixed performances from technological stocks as investors waited for key earning reports to gauge the health of a market rally fed by enthusiasm for artificial intelligence. And the Republican Jewish Coalition on Wednesday endorsed Republican Senator Darlene Graham in South Carolina's special Senate race. Backing the newly appointed senator, she seeks a full six-year term after the death of her brother, Senator Lindsey Graham. And the U.S. Secret Service is facing the most dangerous threat environment in its history, with investigations into threats against government officials up 40% this year. And the Trump administration on Wednesday said it would evaluate putting nuclear energy projects in federal waters as part of its agenda to expand domestic energy production and speed deployment of advanced nuclear technologies. This is your 97.3 FM News Minute. Have a great day, everyone.
3: Working for the weekend, it's your Thursday weather. Partly sunny, high of 92, slight chance of rain. Southeast winds 5 to 10 knots, seas around 2 feet, high tide 423. Cloudy this evening, low 75. Friday, mostly sunny, high of 91. Saturday looking good, mix of sun and clouds, high of 92. 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
2: 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Naughty Pets is located at 919 North Ocean Shore Boulevard in Flagler Beach, and they also have two locations in Ormond Beach. 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
10: I get by with a little help from my friends. 1989, for the first time since he was a Beatle in 1966, Ringo Starr launches his first All-Star Band tour in Dallas featuring Billy Preston and Joe Walsh. 1979, following the revolution in Iraq, the Ayatollah Khomeini bans rock and roll music for its corruptive influence. This inspires The Clash to write what would become an international hit single. 1982, John Denver separates from his wife Annie Martell, the subject of Denver's number one hit, Annie's Song. Before the couple divorced in 1983, however, a drunk Denver had, among other things, used a chainsaw to cut two of their tables and then cuts entirely through the headboard until the bed sheets were entangled and the saw jammed.

the final quadraphonic chart topper of the 1970s. Barry Manilow, number one, July 23, 1977. And look for the Arnold Almanac on Facebook for a list of our proud radio affiliates.

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1: 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Did you know that volcanic activity, earthquakes, and landslides that happen underwater have the potential to cause devastating tsunamis, like those that unfortunately happened in the Indian Ocean in 2004, in Chile in 2010, and Japan in 2011. 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
3: 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That's AccuTemp with two C's, .pro. 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That's 386-222-1540. You can also meet Chuck and his AccuTemp team at Flagler Beach's First Friday. 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

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It's our weekly one-hour celebration of the music of the Beach Boys and Friends. I'm Jeff Blyle. We open with the hot... Hello and welcome to Wilson Beach Radio. It's our weekly...

tracks, and it's a few of those that we'll play on today's show. And in addition to the Beach Boys, we'll also hear from Brian Wilson and Dennis Wilson, and a lot of friends such as Jan and Dean, the Honeys, the Ripcords, and Dino, Desi, and Billy. Here's one of those previously unreleased tracks from the new box set. This one comes from the 1990s, the Beach Boys, with You're Still a Mystery on Wilson Beach Radio.

Jan and Dean and the Bel Air Bandits with a live version of California Girls. And now here's another cover of a Beach Boys classic. Getting a little help from Brian Wilson himself, here's Brian Setzer on Wilson Beach Radio.

Brian Setzer and Brian Wilson teaming up for a little deuce coupe there. And speaking of Brian Wilson, the news broke recently about his upcoming tour beginning in October. Brian will not only be joined by Al Jardine and David Marks, but the tour will also feature the great Jeff Beck. So we thought we'd sneak in a Jeff Beck song here. We'll go back to a British hit from 1967. Hi-ho, Silver Lining, Jeff Beck on Wilson Beach Radio. Yeah.

recorded live at the Beach Boys' big 4th of July concert in Washington, D.C. in 1984, a group that's appeared many times with the Beach Boys over the years, Three Dog Night on Wilson Beach Radio. And now we'll feature a few more tracks from the archives that are included on the new Beach Boys box set, Made in California. First, we have a Dennis Wilson track, which had never previously appeared on any CD. In fact, it was only available on a single that was released in England and maybe a few other European countries in 1970. Written by Dennis and Mike Love, this is Sounds of Free by Dennis Wilson and Rumbo on Wilson Beach Radio.

And here's another Dennis Wilson song from the early 70s that has finally seen light of day on the new box set. Here are the Beach Boys with Wouldn't It Be Nice to Live Again. Wouldn't

The Honeys on Wilson Beach Radio, where we're all about the music of the Beach Boys, their family, such as the Honeys, and friends, such as these guys, doing the Bacharach David song, Don't Go Breaking My Heart. Here are the Wondermints.

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I'm Jeff Blyle. Hey, stop by and visit the Wilson Beach Radio Facebook page for more details about what we do here, the music we've featured on previous shows, and what we've got coming up on future shows. This week, we're featuring some tracks from the newly released Beach Boys box set Made in California. We'll have one more from that collection, plus a Brian Wilson solo track, and the Ripcords doing a cover of a Jan and Dean song. That's all coming up on Wilson Beach Radio right after this message from Dino, Desi, and Billy.

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Wilson Beach Radio, another one from the Made in California box set. The Beach Boys covering the Spector Barry Greenwich song, Why Don't They Let Us Fall in Love? Well, we heard from Jan and Dean earlier, so let's do a cover of a Jan and Dean hit that was written by Jan Barry, Brian Wilson, and Roger Christian. Terry Melcher taking the lead on the Ripcords version of Drag City.

Let's go back to 1970 for a track produced by Carl Wilson. Here's Blondie Chaplin, Ricky Fattar, and The Flame on Wilson Beach Radio.

Well, that's going to take care of the festivities on Wilson Beach this week. I'm Jeff Blyle. Thanks so much for listening, and please join us again next week. Same place, same time. We'll have another hour of music from the Beach Boys and Friends right here on Wilson Beach Radio.

0: Hi, folks. This is Captain Nick with Surf 97.3. Here are a few child safety reminders from the Flagler County School District. Safety is one of their top priorities. Here are some of the ways you can assist your child in being safe walking to and from school. If possible, it's always better if your child can walk with a friend. Be aware of the route your child walks and remind him or her to cross only at intersections after carefully checking traffic. If you cannot be home to greet the child at the end of the school day, have a check-in system where you know if he or she has arrived safely. No matter what the age of the children, talking or allowing themselves to be approached by strangers is never okay. For more information, Flagler County Schools can be reached online at www.flaglerschools.com or by telephone at 386-437-7526. This has been some child safety reminders from the Flagler County School District and your friends at Surf 97.3.
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2: 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If your waste has been treated, you still can't dump it in any no-discharge zone, freshwater lakes too shallow for vessels with installed toilets, or any river not navigable by interstate vessel traffic. 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